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And this town's lost its faith. 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

The National Weather Service has issued a severe thunderstorm warning for the following Pennsylvania counties: Dauphin, Northumberland, Snyder, and Union. Effective until 11:36 p.m., the National Weather Service and State College has issued a severe thunderstorm warning for southwestern Northumberland County in central Pennsylvania, eastern Snyder County in central Pennsylvania, southeastern Union County in central Pennsylvania, north central Dauphin County in south central Pennsylvania, until 11:30 p.m. Eastern Daylight Time. At 10:51 p.m. Eastern Daylight Time, a severe thunderstorm was located over Cramer, or 7 miles west of Zeelands Grove, moving southeast at 20 miles per hour. Hazard: 60 miles per hour wind gusts and quarter size hail. Source: radar indicated. Impact: hail damage to vehicles is expected. Expect wind damage to roofs, siding, and trees. Locations impacted include Sunbury, Shamokin, Zeelands Grove, Mifflinburg, Winfield, Fairview, Ferndale, Treverton, Shamokin Dam, Hummel's Wharf, Middleburg, Cramer, Port Treverton, Penns Creek, Mount Pleasant Mills, Kratzerville, Paxtonville, Vicksburg, and Clingerstown. Precautionary/preparedness actions: seek shelter inside a well-built structure and stay away from windows. This storm is capable of producing damaging winds and large hail. Torrential rainfall is also occurring with this storm and may lead to flash flooding. Do not drive your vehicle through flooded roadways.

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26: Let me tell you.

The National Weather Service has issued a severe thunderstorm warning for the following Pennsylvania counties: Dauphin, Juniata, Mifflin, Northumberland, Perry, and Snyder. Effective until tomorrow at 13 minutes past midnight, the National Weather Service and State College has issued a severe thunderstorm warning for northeastern Juniata County in central Pennsylvania, northeastern Mifflin County in central Pennsylvania, southwestern Northumberland County in central Pennsylvania, western Snyder County in central Pennsylvania, northwestern Dauphin County in south central Pennsylvania, northeastern Perry County in south central Pennsylvania. Until

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1: This storm is capable of producing damaging winds and large hail. Torrential rainfall is also occurring with this storm and may lead to flooding.

0: National Weather Service and State College has issued a severe thunderstorm warning for southern Northumberland County in central Pennsylvania, southwestern Schuylkill County in central Pennsylvania, eastern Snyder County in central Pennsylvania, southeastern Union County in central Pennsylvania, northern Dauphin County in south central Pennsylvania, northwestern Lebanon County in south central Pennsylvania.
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2: I feel by the wayside like everyone else. I hate you, I hate you, I hate you.

The National Weather Service has issued a flash flood warning for the following Pennsylvania counties: Dauphin, Lebanon, and Schuylkill. Effective until 4:03 a.m., the National Weather Service and State College has issued a flash flood warning for Schuylkill County in central Pennsylvania, Dauphin County in south central Pennsylvania, northwestern Lebanon County in south central Pennsylvania, until 4 a.m. Eastern Daylight Time. At 12:03 a.m. Eastern Daylight Time, Doppler radar indicated thunderstorms producing heavy rain across the warned area. Between 1 and 2 inches of rain have fallen. Flash flooding is ongoing or expected to begin shortly. Hazard: flash flooding caused by thunderstorms. Source: radar indicated. Impact: flash flooding of small creeks and streams, urban areas, highways, streets, and underpasses, as well as other poor drainage and low-lying areas. Some locations that will experience flash flooding include Pottsville, Lingolstown, Schuylkill Haven, Minersville, St. Clair, Paxtonia, Skyline View, or Wigsburg, Valley View, Millersburg, Pine Grove, Port Carbon, Lycoms, Tremont, Duncannon, Elizabethville, and Williamstown. Precautionary/preparedness actions. Turn around, don't drown when encountering flooded roads. Most flood deaths occur in vehicles. Be especially cautious at night when it is harder to recognize the dangers of flooding.

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Huntingdon County in central Pennsylvania, northern Juniata County in central Pennsylvania, Mifflin County in central Pennsylvania, northeastern Perry County in south central Pennsylvania, until 6 a.m. At 2:12 a.m., Doppler radar indicated thunderstorms producing heavy rain across the warned area. Between 1 and 2 inches of rain have fallen. Additional rainfall amounts of 1 to 2 inches are possible in the warned area. Flash flooding is ongoing or expected to begin shortly. Hazard: flash flooding caused by thunderstorms. Source: radar indicated. Impact: flash flooding of small creeks and streams, urban areas, highways, streets and underpasses, as well as other poor drainage and low-lying areas. Some locations that will experience flash flooding include State College, Lewistown, Park Forest Village, Bowlesburg, Phillipsburg, Stormstown, Lamont, Burnham, Belleville, Houserville, Warriors Mark, Newport, Pine Grove Mills, Milroy, Highland Park, Osceola Mills, Yeagertown, McAllisterville, Chester Hill and Ramble Wood. Turn around, don't drown when encountering flooded roads. Most flood deaths occur in vehicles. Be especially cautious at night when it is harder to recognize the dangers of flooding. Repeating, a flash flood warning has been issued until 6 a.m. for the following counties: Center, Clearfield, Huntingdon, Juniata, Mifflin and Perry.

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0: The National Weather Service has issued a flash flood warning for the following Pennsylvania counties: Dauphin, Lancaster, and Lebanon, effective until 8:11 a.m. The National Weather Service and State College has issued a flash flood warning for southern Dauphin County in south-central Pennsylvania, Lancaster County in south-central Pennsylvania, Lebanon County in south-central Pennsylvania, until 8 a.m. Eastern Daylight Time. At 4:11 a.m. Eastern Daylight Time, Doppler radar indicated thunderstorms producing heavy rain across the warned area. Between 1 and 3 inches of rain have fallen. Additional rainfall amounts up to 2 inches are possible in the warned area. Flash flooding is ongoing or expected to begin shortly. Hazard: flash flooding caused by thunderstorms. Source: radar indicated. Impact: flash flooding of small creeks and streams, urban areas, highways, streets, and underpasses, as well as other poor drainage and low-lying areas. Some locations that will experience flash flooding include Lancaster, Harrisburg, Lebanon, Hershey, Ephrata, Colonial Park, Elizabethtown, Columbia, Progress, Levitts, Middletown, Millersville, Willow Street, Mountjoy, Palmyra.
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11: 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Victory over setbacks. Victory over the unknown. V is for victory over giving up.
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1: Feels like Friday.
0: Oh, shut it. That's because you're off tomorrow.
1: I guess Monday will feel like it. In a good way, I'm just saying, it just feels like it should be Friday. This week seems long to me.
0: I guess Monday will feel like Sunday to you since you're off Monday as well.
1: Yeah, I guess it will.
0: I mean, Tuesday, no, we're all off Monday.
1: Right. Know. Tuesday, we feel like Sunday. And
0: are you going anywhere or doing anything?
1: My sister's coming into town. So
0: 5 days of entertaining her?
1: I have a picnic in between there. Entertaining her.
0: Is her husband coming too?
1: Like, her and Brian are coming. Oh, okay, yeah. Sunday night, mm-hmm. or not Sunday night, Saturday evening. Mm. Yeah. And so, yeah, I haven't seen her in a while.
0: Well, we have these days. We got to burn them.
1: So, right.
0: Yeah.
1: It's exactly what I'm doing. I'll
0: probably taking some randos off too before the year's over. How about this weather? The whole weather yesterday, you know, shortly after you and I left here at noonish, that wasn't planned.
1: Ooh. That was so dark. It was like nighttime.
0: My friend Mike refused to believe the radar, so insisted we
1: go.
0: So golf.
1: you went to the golf course. Did you even get a couple holes in?
0: No, and then when it stopped, he thought we'd be able to go again. They're like, no, we're shut down for at least 2 hours till this dries out. Ooh. And then after that you can only walk. So not enough of a nap for Denny yesterday. Yeah. And then that was with us for about 2 hours.
1: Yeah, that was dark.
0: Overnight.
1: Yeah.
0: Wow.
1: Well, that's why there's a flood advisory this morning.
0: It's still a lot of rain. It's still lightning.
1: Yeah, it's a big light shows.
0: I have my keys in my hand coming up the hill. My feet are wet and I'm holding this metal. This is probably the best idea. Anyway, the storms are going to be with us here through the morning hours still. As you mentioned, the flash flood warning in effect. We'll get a break from them this afternoon, then they may start up again late tonight.
1: Yeah, always in the evening. Different. Yeah. Well, not yesterday. It was...
0: And now tomorrow they've thrown a stray storm in, and they've cranked up the temperature now for Friday, where initially it was only supposed to be about 80.
1: Yeah. Well, I guess that's why we have the storms, because the temperatures are working everything up. Well, let's get this out of here.
0: The humidity, yeah. So.
1: Well, the rest of the weekend looks pretty darn nice.
0: Yeah. Looking at the radar, I mean, that is a... spectacular. Look at that. That's right now. Look at that. Then this is what's coming. I mean, we have red and yellow over us now. Then we're going to get a break around 9 o'clock. And then at around 10:15 or 10:30, we could get whacked again. So,
1: and still coming from the same direction.
0: Yeah, basically from the northwest down this way.
1: Southeast, yeah.
0: But the sun will be out this afternoon as we climb, you know, back into the upper 80s to near 90. And then tomorrow, mid-80s, it was supposed to be nicer or a little cooler. Now, Saturday and Sunday, Monday, still says upper 70s with comfortable overnight temperatures in the mid-50s.
1: 50s?
0: So, yeah, and next week, too, looks pretty nice. But, yeah, another steamy day. They added one on for tomorrow, so.
1: Great.
0: How much rain did we have? I mean, yesterday, as I was driving past a few places, I mean, I did pass some golf courses. There was standing water. I mean, there was one of the tee boxes was underwater. Ooh. And they already have good drainage. That water came down. I mean, the rain was just so intense.
1: Mm-hmm.
0: But it's muggy now and 70 degrees. So, and it's still lightning and thunder. And it's going to be with us here for the next couple of hours. And then, like I said, a bit of a break and then one more dose before it leaves us for the afternoon. 5:54 now at the Wink Wake Up Show. Never made

0: Good morning. I'm Jenna Clay with WinkWatch News. A shooting at a high-rise building in downtown Minneapolis left three people dead, including the suspected gunman, and six others wounded. Mayor Jacob Frey says three police officers injured in the shooting likely saved many lives.
1: Upon entering the building, it was apparent that this was an active shooting. They rescued victims, brought people to safety, helped get approximately four people to the hospital, all while getting shot at themselves.
0: A source says the suspect died by suicide. They also said the suspect was evicted from his apartment yesterday. Drivers are bracing for more pain at the pump over Labor Day weekend as gas prices rise at an historic level in most states. Now, a new sign that the war in Iran will not be over anytime soon. The Wall Street Journal reports Defense Secretary Pete Hegseth is extending Mideast troop deployments into next year. Iran claims the latest round of U.S. strikes struck a wedding ceremony killing four people. An Iranian official is calling it a war crime. U.S. officials say they're looking into the incident, but insist the U.S. never targets civilians. Supervisors in Middlesex Township, Cumberland County, have voted on and approved a data center that's been the center of controversy. According to ABC 27 News, neighbors packed last night's meeting with many against the data center, making their feelings known. The only two supervisors on the board claimed they had no choice but to vote yes for final approval of the project near Country Club Road, which has already been under construction for 6 months. The vote came after about 2.5 hours of public comment. And the alleged ringleader accused in a cocaine trafficking operation at Penn State has been granted bail. Four former and current Penn State students accused in the operation were in court yesterday for preliminary and bail hearings, as was the father of a student who was accused of concealing evidence in the case. 24-year-old Agostino Abatiello was granted $250,000 bail under several conditions. He had spent nearly 2 weeks in jail after turning himself in. Several additional suspects will be in court in October. The early morning Wink Watch continues in a moment with traffic and weather on Wink 104.
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7: Now, another Wink 104 traffic update.
8: We've got these storms moving through the area. Use some extra caution, some roadway ponding in spots. Use some caution on those back and secondary roads along some of the creeks and streams. We're in good shape, though, on 22, 3, 22, and 11 to 15. No delays, 83 over Acer Summit, looking good on the South Bridge. 81 and 581 are incident-free. Lebanon County have a tree down. Goldmine Road, Union Township, also in Cornwall, tree down. 117 at Iron Master Road, and an accident Mill Creek Township, Lebanon County, on North Fort Zellers Road and North Kolbach Road. John Wilsbach, right now traffic.
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10: Ongoing downpours and thunderstorms from the overnight will continue this morning, with flash flooding being the primary concern. Then a break this afternoon with a high of 87 and more downpours and thunderstorms later this evening again and into the overnight. Tonight will feature those downpours and storms with a muggy night and lows around 72 degrees. Tomorrow, partly sunny with another stray thunderstorm and a high of 87. From the ABC 27 Weather Center, I'm meteorologist Brett Thackeray.
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0: 104 times 608, Denny and Sue. It's Thursday morning, 70 degrees, muggy, and still
1: rainy.
0: Yeah, it's going to stick around here for a couple more hours. Another blast of it here, staying with us. If you look at the radar, it's super colorful. We're in the, I guess, the deep gold part right now.
1: Ooh, that's kind of heavy.
0: There's some red behind us. And then this stays with us until about 7:30. Then we get a break until about 9:15, and then we get a red blob over us.
1: We need to open up the blind early in the dark so we can see the light show.
0: All right, I'll open it now, our super-duper Doppler window blind.
1: I know you don't like to have people see in on a regular, when it's dark out, but I like to see the light show. Okay, that's good. All right.
0: Well, it's pitch black right now, but yeah, boy, it was intense. That was around, 3:11 this morning. That rumble of thunder, I wanted to get up and run into my mom's bedroom and sleep with her, and I realized, you're an adult, she doesn't live here. But it was one of those types of thunders, like, whoa, so what is going on?
1: Sit straight up in bed.
0: Yeah, it was wild.
1: Yep.
0: I mean, loud, and just a weird time of night for it to be happening. Why are the angels bowling at this hour?
1: Yeah, that was us last night, or not the night before. A crack, and I was like, I usually don't hear anything.
0: You must have just slept through it last night. It had to be the whole area, because I looked at the radar then at 3 o'clock. I'm like, wow, look at this.
1: I was up at 3. It looked like it was past us then by that time.
0: Well, that's when we got rocked. You were up at 3 o'clock this morning. You mean up?
1: My alarm goes off at 3. I get up about 10 after. I'm in the shower by 20 after 3.
0: Oh, my God. God bless you, woman. I don't know how you do it. I just got more tired even hearing you say that.
1: The shower wakes me up. I need the shower to function.
0: Well, it's going to be another. And then tonight, downpours again. They've added a humid day. Tomorrow was supposed to be okay. Now it's going to be muggy and in the 80s. But Saturday, Sunday, Monday,
1: Brett
0: says upper 70s and humidity gone. Next week looks good, too. So.
1: How about the good news, Denny? The good news.
0: Yeah. Well, the good news about this rain, too, is we certainly still needed it. And, you know, at least when it's overnight, it's not ruining your day.
1: Yeah, but when it comes down this fast and there's flooding problems, that's not good.
0: Yeah. And kids have, there's all sorts of practices and games and everything's going on in the afternoon. So storms during the day mess that stuff up. But again, this afternoon, it looks sunny from like noon to 7 o'clock, till sunset should be sunny. And then,
1: well, after that storm passed yesterday, then it was fine.
0: Yeah, the afternoon was fine. Yeah. Muggy. I mean, it was only in the 70s, but the humidity was 100%.
1: Yeah, it was still muggy. Not as hot as the day before, but. Mm. Oh, well.
0: I convinced myself not to go to the beach this weekend. So, sticking around here. Hmm.
1: Well, what are you going to do?
0: Yeah. Well, literally, maybe golf. Sleep in. I have new weeds to pull. Maybe I should do that.
1: There you go.
0: After I paid all that money to get them pulled and taken care of, they keep on growing.
1: Go out every afternoon or early evening and pull some. Keep up with them.
0: Labor Day weekend had become a spring cleaning day for me, which of course makes no sense, but I know a lot of people will
1: fall cleaning,
0: empty out the garage maybe in in May, but I end up doing that type of thing in September. Maybe it's time for a once around there. I can't possibly need all that crap, can I?
1: It's a good time to,
0: the garage, you
1: clean
0: course,
1: out.
0: Everyone's garage is where I was. I walked through the neighborhood last night, and some people had the garage doors up. So it's the perfect time to judge people. And I think, do you need all that?
1: So you're
0: crap?
1: Looking in people's garages as you're walking. Yeah,
0: doors are open.
1: Oh, sure. So that's an invitation.
0: Because sometimes I'll leave mine open too, and I think should close this.
1: How does yours look from the street?
0: Well, I can get both cars in there, so that's about the garage where people can't get anything in.
1: Is there a lot of those?
0: There's a lot
1: of
0: them.
1: You'd be surprised.
0: Yeah. But then I have a couple of neighbors who have my modern neighbor has he put that real nice floor down, that stuff like kind of paint on.
1: Yes.
0: Mm-hmm. That's super nice. I have another neighbor who is so organized. He has like a lot of pegboard.
1: Right.
0: So each tool has its own.
1: Yes. Oh, I wish we had that.
0: Oh my God, that's nice.
1: Mm-hmm.
0: Of course, no,
1: ours will never look like that.
0: I'd have two tools hanging there. I'd have a crowbar and a hammer.
1: A crowbar? What do you have a crowbar for? Did someone give it to you? Did you find it along the side of the road or something?
0: I think I was ripping up flooring in a house one time.
1: Okay.
0: Years ago during one of my house flipping days.
1: You don't use that very often.
0: No.
1: Not the traditional screwdriver, wrenches and that kind of stuff.
0: They're all
1: hammers.
0: In a bucket. Yeah.
1: I know. There's ours is a mess too, but It's not going to get done this weekend. They're going to be like, he's going to the pool. It's the last weekend of the pool. Or, and then they have fantasy football on Monday. So there won't be much getting much done around the house.
0: I got roped into one. Some friend of mine in Texas is having a fantasy football thing tonight at 9:30 my time. Well, that's going to end when?
1: That's your second one then, huh?
0: Yes, because I can't say no. That's not going to end till 11:30 tonight. I'm going to be tired tomorrow. I needed you to bail me out, and I forgot you're not going to be here.
1: You're on your own.
0: All right.
1: Hey, no, I can't do it. No.
0: Oh, no, but then you mess. Then everybody else in the league is jobbed because you got to find someone to take the team, and I don't know. All right, we got to go. 6:14 at the Thursday Wink Wake Up Show.
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1: Stay morning. Thanks for being along. 70 degrees, muggy, and this rain is going to stick with us here for a couple more hours. We may get a break before our new batch rolls through a little after 10 this morning. And then the afternoon, the sun will pop out for a while before more storms could come in tonight. And then maybe a stray one tomorrow, and muggy tomorrow now. Tomorrow was initially supposed to be okay. It's going to be a little warm and steamy. But then the weekend, Brett promises, sunny, less humid, upper 70s. Saturday, Sunday, Monday. Oh, next week looks good, so just have to make it through these next 36 hours or so. Celebrity news coming up. First is traffic update.
2: Now, another Wink 104 traffic update.
3: These storms are packing a punch with some heavy rain. A lot of roadway ponding out there. Use some extra caution. No delays, 83 over East or Summit. Looking good on the South Bridge. 81 and 581 are incident-free. No problems coming down from the north on the river routes. Use some caution along some of the back roads there. The streams and creeks got a little roadway flooding in spots. No issues on the turnpike. Have a minor accident off in County Lower Swatara Township on 230 near the airport connector. John Wills, back right now, traffic.
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5: Tiger Woods was sentenced yesterday for drunk driving in Florida. His attorneys made a deal to have the charge reduced to reckless driving and refusal to submit to a chemical test. He was hit with a $1,500 fine and banned from driving for 5 years.
4: In Florida or anywhere? Just Florida, right?
5: I guess in Florida. Yeah. It doesn't say. The big question is, does the ban...

0: golf carts, very popular in Florida. And not just on the golf course, you know. Well, the answer is it's complicated. The judge didn't mention golf carts, but he did say there are no exceptions. If you were to drive for any reason at all, you would immediately go back to jail. Florida state attorneys asked about golf carts, and he said, that's a great question. We'll have to look into that. But he did add that it's illegal to drive a golf cart on the roads while impaired.
1: So, but on a private property, doesn't matter.
0: Well, the Martin County Sheriff's Office in Florida says he absolutely can drive a golf cart if the course is in a private community. Different jurisdictions have different rules and laws about driving golf carts on public roads. So it could be different everywhere. So in other words, no one really knows. No one probably will bother Tiger if he's driving a golf cart on a course. But if he gets in a golf cart to drive down to the 7-Eleven, you know, to get a mixer or something, not a good idea, not worth the risk. Pete Davidson and Colin Jost have found a use for their Staten Island ferry. It's been 4 years since the two bought the decommissioned Staten Island ferry for $280,000, and they haven't done a thing with it until now. Well, on Thursday, September 17th, it will become a floating comedy club. Here you go, Denny. Someplace for you to go. The Snapple Island Ferry.
1: Hey, is it only one day, or is it a permanent thing?
0: The boat will host a 60-minute set featuring a lineup of rising comedians along with Colin and Pete. Pete says it makes more sense than anything else we considered, and it still doesn't make much sense.
1: Right.
0: Either way, we're giving people a chance to take a break, have a laugh, do something completely ridiculous with us. Tickets are free but limited. Batches will be released daily from today through next Tuesday at 3. You can try to grab a pair at register.snappleislandferry.com. Give it a try. What the heck? There you go. There's a weekend. Remember DeBarge, famous for the 1980s hit Rhythm of the Night and All This Love? Well, James and Chico are now 63 and 60. They were arrested last week on drug charges after a traffic stop in Burbank, California. And it wouldn't have been pot because that's legal there, right? James was briefly married to Grammy-winning singer Janet Jackson. Do you remember that in 1984? Who said at that time publicly his drug use was a factor in their split. Heidi Klum is going to return to America's Got Talent next week to fill in for Simon Cowell, who is still recovering after back surgery. The 30th anniversary Judge Judy special is going to air on CBS later this month. It's going to feature Amy Poehler, Samuel L. Jackson, and Steven Spielberg, whose mother used to say, Judge Judy tells the truth. She calls it the way she sees it. And a 6-episode documentary on The Office called Fan Level Midnight hits Peacock on Monday. The series will serve as a lead-in for season 2 of The Paper, which debuts on Wednesday. That's Wink Wake Up Show Celebrity News on Wink 104.
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0: morning. I'm Jenna Clay with Wink Watch News. Supervisors in Middlesex Township, Cumberland County have voted on and approved a data center that's been the center of controversy. According to ABC 27 News, neighbors packed last night's meeting with many against the data center, making their feelings known. The only two supervisors on the board claimed they had no choice but to vote yes for final approval of the project near Country Club Road, which has already been under construction for 6 months. The vote came after about 2.5 hours of public comment. The National Transportation Safety Board has issued its preliminary report on last month's deadly mid-air crash involving a small plane and a state police helicopter at Carlisle Airport. The report says the helicopter pilot and airplane pilot were in communication ahead of the crash. The NTSB says only 8 seconds elapsed between the time the helicopter exited the runway surface and the collision. The helicopter crew told investigators they were unable to see the approaching Cessna before impact because it was behind them. The pilot of the airplane was killed. The two helicopter pilots were seriously injured. The investigation is ongoing. A shooting at a high-rise building in downtown Minneapolis left 3 people dead, including the suspected gunman, and 6 others wounded. Mayor Jacob Frey says 3 police officers injured in the shooting likely saved many lives.
1: Upon entering the building, it was apparent that this was an active shooting. They rescued victims, brought people to safety, helped get approximately 4 people to the hospital, all while getting shot at themselves.
0: A source says the suspect died by suicide. They also said the suspect was evicted from his apartment yesterday. And no verdict after a 5th day of jury deliberations at the trial of Lindsay Clancy, the Massachusetts woman charged in the deaths of her 3 young children. The trial dividing the country. The defense says Clancy was suffering from postpartum psychosis during the killings. The judge is instructing the jury to press on until they come to a unanimous decision. The early morning Wink Watch continues in a moment with traffic and weather on Wink 104.
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5: Now, another Wink 104 traffic update.
6: Still have more storms and heavy rain moving through the area. Got some roadway ponding in spots. Use some caution out there. No delays. 83 over East or Summit. We're looking good on the South Bridge. 81 and 581 are incident-free. No problems coming down from the north on the river routes. Use some caution. Some of those back roads along some of the creeks and streams with some roadway flooding. We're in good shape as you make your way through Carlisle, Dauphin County, and Lower Swatara Township. Fender bender there on 230 at the airport connector. Lebanon County, we're dealing with a tree down. That's going to be in Mill Creek Township on Cocalico Road. John Wilsbach, right now traffic.
7: Ongoing downpours and thunderstorms from the overnight will continue this morning, with flash flooding being the primary concern. Then a break this afternoon with a high of 87 and more downpours and thunderstorms later this evening again and into the overnight. Tonight will feature those downpours and storms with a muggy night and lows around 72 degrees. Tomorrow, partly sunny with another stray thunderstorm and a high of 87. From the ABC 27 Weather Center, I'm meteorologist Brett Thackerow.
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0: Wink 104 time, 6:39. Denny and Sue, Thursday morning, 70 degrees. Rain's around. It's raining now.
1: Looking
0: I can see
1: soggy out there.
0: What colors are radar now? I've been monitoring the colors. It's so beautiful on the radar all morning. We had red. Oh, it's moving though. It's moving. We're at the back end of it here. And then, so we're going to get a break from like 8 until about 9:15. Then a red blob hits us.
2: Oh, then it's coming. The old 1-2 punch.
0: And a big red blob, like, north of Harrisburg. Yeah, and then all the way, and then York gets hit by the red blob too. So, but then it clears out for the afternoon, and then we'll see what happens tonight. Tomorrow could be iffy as well. Maybe not as intense as today. But the weekend looks great. Brett says, yeah, it got pushed into Friday a little bit, but Saturday, Sunday, Monday, upper 70s, low humidity. It's going to be nice. I don't know anybody doing anything. I know you're off, but like you said, you're hanging around the house. I'm not going anywhere.
2: Well, I have a picnic on Saturday with friends.
0: Okay. Oh, okay.
2: And then we're having a little picnic of our own on Sunday.
0: Yeah.
2: And then it's fantasy football day. Oh, the world stops.
0: Now, it, everybody in the house, does Greg do it too?
2: Yeah, Greg, Dallas, Dylan.
0: Their own separate teams, right?
2: Oh, yeah.
0: Are they in league with people they
2: and
0: know?
2: And the girls play.
0: Okay.
2: Deborah plays. Kelly plays.
0: Oh, you just a family thing.
2: I don't play.
0: Oh, okay.
2: Dylan kind of organizes it. You know, and then he hosts it. And yeah.
0: So does it happen
2: at
0: your house?
2: That's one thing I don't. No, it doesn't happen in my house.
0: Oh,
2: okay. It's going to happen in Dylan's house.
0: Oh, okay.
2: Yeah, I don't know. I don't get in on it.
0: Well, you have it at your house so you can make the food.
2: Yeah. No.
0: God, I had a friend of mine went to Atlantic City for some draft last weekend.
2: That's fancy.
0: That is all out, yeah.
2: How many people?
0: I don't even know. I don't know. Well, feels like the last hurrah. Now, I have my listener trip coming up next week where I go on the cruise.
2: Right.
0: So it doesn't feel like the end of, like Labor Day has that end of summer feel, but it doesn't feel that way for me. And maybe there's 146 of us, I think.
2: Are you going to be able to watch football on the ship?
0: Oh,
2: that look.
0: I've asked some questions.
2: And no one kind of gave you any either.
0: And usually the face I got back was, why do you even care?
2: Yeah.
0: You're going to be on a cruise.
2: Right. Why would you care to watch football?
0: But Sunday is an at sea day. So, and they have satellite
2: that's
0: stuff.
2: Good. Yeah, I was going to say they have satellite.
0: So, yeah, so it'll be fine.
2: I'm sure there'll be other people watching the games.
0: Yeah.
2: But
0: right.
2: Denny.
0: I need to find a seat.
2: Yeah,
0: right.
2: It'll be parked.
0: Yeah. You know, the tough thing, even with the cruise, you know, September's a great month to travel, if you can. I know if you have kids at home or in school, that makes it a lot more difficult, but
2: it's a beautiful time of year.
0: Yeah, it's a great time to go. You know, almost no matter where you're going, it's just not going to be crazy hot.
2: Right.
0: Or
2: crazy cold.
0: Well, it gets cooler if you're headed to, like, south, because it's, you know, it's basically March weather in South America right now, but
2: well, you're not cruising to South America.
0: No, because remember, I had my big mistake.
2: Yes.
0: Jeez, that's 16 years ago now. Shut up. It's not that funny.
2: Yes, it is. It's hilarious. Oh, yeah, I do. I trade all my trips on my own. I plan everything myself. I do it all. Well, what happened, Denny? He got to Uruguay.
0: First of all, that impression of me was terrible.
2: It was winter time.
0: Yeah, I went in August.
2: There was not a single person there.
0: It's there February.
2: Right. And the people and the staff at all the hotels looked at him like, what are you doing here?
0: That's why we got a lot of that. What are you doing here?
2: How do they survive? I'm surprised they're even open.
0: A lot of this stuff wasn't. That's why I came home after 2 days. I had a 7-day trip planned and flew home on the second day. The third day we flew home.
2: Lesson learned.
0: Well, it was a big lesson learned. But it was a bit, there was
2: that's why you travel with AAA Central Bend Travel.
0: The issue there was, though, no, I was supposed to be in Dubai, but we got called that the resort we were staying in was under construction. It was not finished. So through the travel company, there was a company associated with this, said, we're sorry, you're getting jobbed here. Pick anywhere else in the world and we'll get you in. So I thought, oh,
2: and you,
0: South America sounds great this time of year.
2: And they went, okay,
0: so
2: we'll
0: we
2: get
0: said,
2: you in.
0: Punta del Este, Uruguay. They're like, we have an opening.
2: Oh my God.
0: What floor do you want? So we thought it would be great. And then about, again, not thinking, this was 6 months in advance, 7 months in advance. And about 3 weeks before when I went to rent the car, it said, you want one with air conditioning? Like, well, I guess we do. Isn't it going to be warm? So I looked at the forecast, and as soon as I typed it in, I realized, oh, no, I completely forgot it's a different hemisphere.
2: We're going to need winter coats.
0: Yikes. So, yeah, anyway, stay north of the equator in September.
2: Right.
0: A couple years ago is when I did my Maui trip. Well, that was gorgeous. And it's not the on season, so it wasn't super crowded, but the weather was great. And this cruise is to New England, where It's not going to be 95
2: That's
0: degrees.
2: Be pretty.
0: But it's not going to be 50. It's going to be so nice.
2: Yeah, it's going to be pretty.
0: Yeah. Sweatshirt on the boat in the evening.
2: Mm-hmm.
0: It'll be great.
2: Very nice.
0: Yeah. Mm-hmm. But anyway, so this Labor Day weekend doesn't feel like the end of summer, so.
2: Because you have one more trip.
0: Coming up. Yeah. Well, at least the weather will be nice no matter what you're doing, if you're around here or wherever you're headed. All right. Although it's still hot in the South. You see those temperatures.
2: Yeah. And even like, not just the South, almost Midwest, you know.
0: Yeah, until you get like north of Virginia. Yeah,
2: right,
0: we're
2: exactly.
0: Okay. But down like Kentucky and heat waves in Tennessee and dangerous temperatures.
2: Mm-hmm.
0: So. All right. 6:45 at the Wink Wake Up Show.
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0: Wink 104 times 650 with Denny and Sue on Thursday morning. 70 degrees now. And I don't know. If you're a duck, you must be loving it because this weather's great for that. Storms are still around. We're at the tail end of it for now. It's going to take a bit of a break. But another wave rolls through here, maybe between 9:30 and 10:30. And then that'll move out by noon. The sun will be with us this afternoon. And then we could have some more storms in the evening and off and on tomorrow, too. We'll see. Tomorrow now will be mugging in the 80s as well. It gets nice for the weekend. Saturday, Sunday, Monday all look great. Sunny, very low humidity and temperatures, upper 70s. Traffic time now with John.
1: Now, another Wink 104 traffic update.
2: Still dealing with some roadway ponding out there in spots. Use some extra caution. No problems coming down from the north on 22, 322, or 11 and 15. 83 looks good over Acer Summit. Watch your speed on 81 near 581. Carlisle area checks in fine, getting heavier. 15 north at 74 in Dillsburg. Lower Swatara Township clearing the accident on 230 at the airport connector. No problems heading through Hershey. Lebanon County looking good on I-78. John Wilspach, right now traffic.
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2: 6:55 Thursday morning at the Wink Wake Up Show. We were talking about traveling a few minutes ago. I saw this list of the most overrated tourist spots in the U.S. I guess it depends on who you ask. I don't know if this is in order, but on her list, the Las Vegas Strip was at the top of her list. She said it's head to Fremont Street instead, just as fun and half the price. Yeah, but it's different.
3: Why is it different?
2: It's just different. I mean, yeah, the Strip is very high end, but that's part of the appeal.
3: The quality of the stores, you mean?
2: Well, there aren't any stores really on Fremont Street. It's very kitschy and touristy.
3: Oh.
2: Yeah. It's old Vegas. It's before there was ever a Strip. It's,
3: right.
2: Yeah. Binion's and the Four Queens and Golden Nugget are all down that way.
3: Oh.
2: But you should definitely go. If you go to Vegas, you want to see it. The Fremont Street experience is... it's an experience.
3: It's
2: street performers.
3: A step back in time.
2: Yeah. Yeah, to some degree, right. And the Strip is, you know, la-di-da.
3: Right. Well, that's where all the new hotels are.
2: Mm-hmm. But still, there's an energy. Just like in New York, there's an energy. Although Times Square is on her list, too, is overrated. But there's nothing in Times Square.
3: I was going to say, that is kind of overrated.
2: That's the, yeah, okay,
3: it's
2: you're
3: just,
2: here, but...
3: yeah, but it's just a lot of people and traffic, and there's not really...
2: and again, there is an energy to New York City, and you're there like, well, this is it. This is where it all, you know. But at the same time, oh, there's a bubblegum shrimp and a Sbarro.
3: Right.
2: There's a Gap over there. And then, yeah, okay.
3: Mm-hmm.
2: But it's, you know, there.
3: Yeah, now, but it's overrated.
2: Mount Rushmore, they say, is overrated. I've never met anybody that loved their time. I hear it's a lot of, huh, that's it? All right, now where?
3: Yeah.
2: Well, back in the car for another 4-hour drive. The Four Corners Monument, where Arizona, New Mexico, Colorado, and Utah meet.
3: What's the monument look like?
2: Well, I don't know. They say basically it's just cement. So, okay, it marks that you're there. But
3: okay.
2: Bourbon Street in New Orleans. They say skip the tourist traps and head for Frenchman Street instead. I was on Bourbon Street a couple years ago. I mean, all right, yeah, but it's, again, it's famous. So you're there for that and that's it.
3: I have no desire to go see that. I don't know.
2: Now, I've been to this a couple times, the southernmost point in the continental U.S. In Key West, Florida. I've been there twice. It's just a
3: buoy, isn't it?
2: It's just a large,
3: yeah.
2: Get your picture taken, and it's not even the southernmost point because behind it, there's more space.
3: Yeah.
2: And the actual southernmost part of the United States, I think, is the naval base or naval territory or naval property, whatever, that's farther south of that.
3: But if you want to get particular.
2: You can't get to it, yeah.
3: Hmm.
2: And someone said Salem, Massachusetts is overrated. Don't go in October when all the tourists flock there.
3: It's not overrated in October, no.
2: You ever go anywhere that you thought would be a big deal and were underwhelmed by it? Oh, I've been underwhelmed. I think my expectations were always in check.
3: No.
2: I never thought the Key West thing would be amazing, so I'm like, okay.
3: I need to travel more.
2: That drive is nice.
3: I'd like to go. I want to see Niagara Falls. Have you been to Niagara Falls?
2: Yeah, but you have to make sure you have a passport.
3: Right, I do have a passport.
2: Okay, yeah, the Canada side.
3: You have to get to the Canada side, yeah.
2: Which is easy, you just drive over. But
3: was that underwhelming to you?
2: Well, it's something, but then once you're there, there's not a whole lot to do. Like, okay, well, there it is. So, yeah, I don't want to say underwhelming, but I guess maybe like, huh, now what? Yeah.
3: You walk around and look at it from a different angle.
2: I got some pictures and I'm like...
3: well, don't you have to go on that ship that goes under the falls or something?
2: Why, the Maiden of the Mist? No, I didn't do that. You could do that, I guess.
3: I mean, that's what you do when you go to places like that.
2: Well, I did. I got a picture then found a bar.
3: Oh, boy.
2: And a mall and a casino.
3: Well, no wonder you were bored.
2: Not if I was bored, just was like, okay.
3: A casino and a bar. Well, you can do that at home.
2: Yeah. Yeah, well, not with that giant falls nearby.
3: Like you could really see it from the casino.
2: All right, 6:59, news and traffic. And then we're spinning the free money birthday wheel on Wink 104. No.

0: Good morning. I'm Jenna Clay with WinkWatch News. A shooting at a high-rise building in downtown Minneapolis left three people dead, including the suspected gunman, and six others wounded. Mayor Jacob Frey says three police officers injured in the shooting likely saved many lives.
1: Upon entering the building, it was apparent that this was an active shooting. They rescued victims, brought people to safety, helped get approximately four people to the hospital, all while getting shot at themselves.
0: A source says the suspect died by suicide. They also said the suspect was evicted from his apartment yesterday. Drivers are bracing for more pain at the pump over Labor Day weekend as gas prices rise at an historic level in most states. Now, a new sign that the war in Iran will not be over anytime soon. The Wall Street Journal reports Defense Secretary Pete Hegseth is extending Mideast troop deployments into next year. Iran claims the latest round of U.S. strikes struck a wedding ceremony killing four people. An Iranian official is calling it a war crime. U.S. officials say they're looking into the incident, but insist the U.S. never targets civilians. Supervisors in Middlesex Township, Cumberland County have voted on and approved a data center that's been the center of controversy. According to ABC 27 News, neighbors packed last night's meeting with many against the data center making their feelings known. The only two supervisors on the board claimed they had no choice but to vote yes for final approval of the project near Country Club Road, which has already been under construction for 6 months. The vote came after about 2.5 hours of public comment. And the alleged ringleader accused in a cocaine trafficking operation at Penn State has been granted bail. Four former and current Penn State students accused in the operation were in court yesterday for preliminary and bail hearings, as was the father of a student who was accused of concealing evidence in the case. 24-year-old Agostino Abatiello was granted $250,000 bail under several conditions. He had spent nearly 2 weeks in jail after turning himself in. Several additional suspects will be in court in October. The early morning Wink Watch continues in a moment with traffic and weather on Wink 104.
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6: Now, another Wink 104 traffic update.
7: Rainy conditions and some roadway potting in spots. Got some slowing 83 north heading down the hill from Racer Summit, but no problems there. Watch your speed, 81 at 581. 283 south minor backlog down the ramp to 283 eastbound. No problems coming down from the north on the river routes. Carlisle area checks in fine, 15 north. Some stacking at 74 in Dillsburg. Into Lebanon County, and we're dealing with a tree and wires down in South Anvil Township on South Mount Pleasant Road. John Wheelspock, right now traffic.
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10: Ongoing downpours and thunderstorms from the overnight will continue this morning, with flash flooding being the primary concern. Then a break this afternoon with a high of 87 and more downpours and thunderstorms later this evening again and into the overnight. Tonight we'll feature those downpours and storms with a muggy night and lows around 72 degrees. Tomorrow, partly sunny with another stray thunderstorm and a high of 87. From the ABC 27 Weather Center, I'm meteorologist Brett Thackerav.
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0: Wink 104 times 7-Eleven with Denny and Sue on Thursday morning. Rain around. I'm going to take a break for a little while before we get walloped again before noon. And then sun will be out later today for a little while. And then in the evening, you know, maybe another jab or two from Mother Nature. We'll see. Tomorrow will be muggy with a chance of a storm, too. But the weekend looks nice, sunny, less humid. And in the upper 70s for a Saturday, Sunday, and Monday.
1: Well, it's Thursday morning, September 3rd. And it's National Baby Back Rib Day. I want my baby back, baby back, baby back, baby back.
0: You talk about overrated ribs.
1: Ribs. I know, but they're very popular. It's something I don't cook, and I don't order them out either, you know? I don't know, but people love their ribs, that's for sure. Celebrity birthdays, Kai Gerber, Cindy Crawford's daughter, model and actress who stars on The Shards, is 25 today. Omi, remember that cheerleader song? His real name is Omar Pasley. He's 40 today. Shaun White, Olympic snowboarder known as the Flying Tomato, is 40 today. Actor Garrett Hedlund, Tim McGraw's son in Friday Night Lights, and now he's on Stallone's Paramount Plus series, Tulsa King. He's 42. Jenny Finch, Olympic softball pitcher who took home the gold in Athens and silver in Beijing, 46. Red Fu from LMFAO is 51. He's the son of Motown founder Berry Gordy. Charlie Sheen is 61 today, and Al Jardine of the Beach Boys turns 84. We want to say happy birthday to Sharon Williams. Sharon having a birthday today. Tara Lubick-Cannon, she says she's listened since she was a kid and she loves the Wink Wake Up Show. Today she's 51. Thank you, Tara. Happy birthday. Chris Hobbs Fairfield is 50-something today. And Susan Kiefer from Middletown turned 65. Happy birthday, everybody. 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
0: 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And you are number 10. Hi, who's this?
10: Hi, my name is Luz.
0: Hey, Luz, what town do you live in?
10: Lebanon.
0: All right, Luz in Lebanon.
1: From Lebanon.
0: And your birthday's in August?
10: That's correct.
0: All right, Sue, take it away.
1: Let's do it. $540 free money on the line for Luz. We can match her birthday in August. All right, Luz. The wheel has landed on August 4th.
10: Oh, no. August 16th.
0: Well, we
1: sorry.
0: Tried.
1: Sorry.
10: No, that's great. That's fine. Thank you so much.
0: Well, thanks for listening. How was your summer? Anything fun or exciting?
10: Just local parks, Camel Beach is a great park.
0: Okay, all right, good. Well, thanks for listening. Hopefully we get to talk again soon.
10: All right, thank you so much.
0: See you, Luz.
1: Have a great day.
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0: 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Wink 104 times 721 with Denny and Sue on Thursday morning. 70 degrees and muggy storms are still around. May get a bit of a break and then another punch before noon. And then the sun should pop out later today, so we're told, before we have a threat of storms again in the evening. And same story tomorrow, too. It's going to be muggy again tomorrow and in the 80s like today. But then the weekend looks real nice, just the upper 70s. Traffic time now with John.
1: Now, another Wink 104 traffic update.
2: We've got some slowing 83 northbound heading down the hill from Reeser Summit all the way up into the York Split. No delays on the South Bridge. Get those headlights on. 81's in good shape around Harrisburg. No delays on the river routes. Have an accident right out the Hershey-Palmyra line on Lingle Avenue at 422. As you make your way into Lebanon County, have a couple accidents there. One in North Lebanon, Tatchmont Tunnel Hill Road at 25th Street. And we're getting word of a tree down 81 northbound. That's north of Lebanon Lickdale near mile marker 95 as you make your way up to Pine Grove. Use some caution. John Wilsbach, right now traffic.
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7: 7:26 Thursday morning at the Wink Wake Up Show. Maybe it's a little late to get this specialty meat sent in for your Labor Day picnic, but you know, instead of just burgers and ribs or whatever else you grill, other states do other things.

0: like
1: moose burgers in Alaska. I think you can buy moose meat. Florida, they grill gator. South Dakota, grilled pheasant, grilled bison in Wyoming, grilled elk in Montana.
0: I think you can get bison meat around here. Might not be wild. I mean, you know, they have bison farms.
1: Yeah, right. In Maine, they do grilled fiddleheads, which is a vegetable. It's a shoot like off of a fern.
0: And then it's twisted almost like a cinnamon bun at the end. And you grill them.
1: Yeah, no thanks.
0: What's wrong with burgers, hot dogs, potato salad, and baked
1: beans?
0: Looking
1: for something different, you know. There's different ribs and chicken recipes in Hawaii, blue crab in Delaware, Maryland, Rocky Mountain oysters in Colorado.
0: I'm not trying those.
1: Okay, I'm with you there.
0: You better look that up before you ask for that.
1: Right.
0: No, thanks.
1: My
0: hamburger's just fine, thank you.
1: What does pheasant taste like?
0: It tastes like chicken, only it's a little gamier. My dad used to hunt pheasant all the time. It's not bad.
1: It has a mild, earthy, nutty flavor.
0: Yeah, it's a little different. Yeah, it doesn't.
1: It tastes that way because of its natural diet. Of seeds, grains, and bugs. They say farmed pheasant tastes closer to chicken or turkey because of its controlled grain-based diet.
0: Well, that would make sense.
1: So I guess, though, there is a difference between wild and,
0: Farm-raised pheasant. I didn't know they had those. Huh.
1: What does moose taste like? That must be kind of beef-like, doesn't it?
0: I would think so. Moose, I mean, it depends how you butcher it, right?
1: They say it's clean and rich, closely resembling lean beef with a mild flavor and very little of the gaminess that you find in venison.
0: Yeah. Venison, and that also, again, it all depends how it's butchered because some people are better at it than others, but yeah. I could always tell venison when mom tried to sneak it in spaghetti sauce or meatloaf. I'm like, this is venison. Because my dad hunted and we had a whole freezer full. She had to use it. He loved it. Us kids were like, "Bleh."
1: You cannot legally buy fresh or retail moose meat in Pennsylvania stores because commercial sale of wild harvested native game meat is prohibited across the U.S.
0: Oh,
1: so how are they eating it in Alaska? Can you hunt them?
0: Maybe the laws are different there.
1: Okay. All right, 728 news and traffic next at the Wink Wake Up Show.

0: Good morning. I'm Jenna Clay with Wink Watch News. Supervisors in Middlesex Township, Cumberland County have voted on and approved a data center that's been the center of controversy. According to ABC 27 News, neighbors packed last night's meeting with many against the data center, making their feelings known. The only two supervisors on the board claimed they had no choice but to vote yes for final approval of the project near Country Club Road, which has already been under construction for 6 months. The vote came after about 2.5 hours of public comment. The National Transportation Safety Board has issued its preliminary report on last month's deadly mid-air crash involving a small plane and a state police helicopter at Carlisle Airport. The report says the helicopter pilot and airplane pilot were in communication ahead of the crash. The NTSB says only 8 seconds elapsed between the time the helicopter exited the runway surface and the collision. The helicopter crew told investigators they were unable to see the approaching Cessna before impact because it was behind them. The pilot of the airplane was killed. The two helicopter pilots were seriously injured. The investigation is ongoing. A shooting at a high-rise building in downtown Minneapolis left 3 people dead, including the suspected gunman, and 6 others wounded. Mayor Jacob Frey says 3 police officers injured in the shooting likely saved many lives.
1: Upon entering the building, it was apparent that this was an active shooting. They rescued victims, brought people to safety, helped get approximately 4 people to the hospital, all while getting shot at themselves.
0: A source says the suspect died by suicide. They also said the suspect was evicted from his apartment yesterday. And no verdict after a 5th day of jury deliberations at the trial of Lindsay Clancy, the Massachusetts woman charged in the deaths of her 3 young children. The trial dividing the country. The defense says Clancy was suffering from postpartum psychosis during the killings. The judge is instructing the jury to press on until they come to a unanimous decision. The early morning Wink Watch continues in a moment with traffic and weather on Wink 104.
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8: Now, another Wink 104 traffic update.
9: We've got some slowing 83 northbound heading down the hill from Reese's Summit all the way up into the York Split. No delays on the South Bridge. Get those headlights on. 81's in good shape around Harrisburg. No delays on the river routes. Have an accident right out the Hershey-Palmyra line on Lingle Avenue at 422. As you make your way into Lebanon County, have a couple accidents there. One in North Lebanon, Tatchmont Tunnel Hill Road at 25th Street. And we're getting word of a tree down. 81 northbound, that's north of Lebanon Lickdale near mile marker 95 as you make your way up to Pine Grove. Use some caution. John Wilsbach, right now traffic.
10: Ongoing downpours and thunderstorms from the overnight will continue this morning with flash flooding being the primary concern. Then a break this afternoon with a high of 87 and more downpours and thunderstorms later this evening again and into the overnight. Tonight will feature those downpours and storms with a muggy night and lows around 72 degrees. Tomorrow, partly sunny with another stray thunderstorm and a high of 87. From the ABC 27 Weather Center, I'm meteorologist Brett Thackerow.
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0: 6:39, Bruno Mars there. No trouble at his concert in Philly last night. There was a, you know, weather disaster on Tuesday night's show, but last night went off without a hitch. So I have read.
1: Good for them, Philly.
0: And if you want to go to Philly to see Ed Sheeran on September 19th, we're giving away free tickets, a chance for you to win them this weekend at wink104.com. Click the Ed Sheeran concert banner beginning tomorrow at 4 through Monday night. And we'll have the winning names Tuesday morning around 10:40 for Ed Sheeran in Philly at Lincoln Financial Field Saturday, September 19th. And if you'd like to see Teddy Swims in Orlando, Florida, keywords to text to register today, tomorrow, and each day next week, too.
1: All these chances to win.
0: The word to text now is crazy, C-R-A-Z-Y, to 95819, and that'll get you registered for the Teddy Swims trip. Airfare is included for two nights hotel and tickets to the show. It's October 22nd in Orlando. Text the word crazy to 95819. Speaking of crazy, that weather.
1: Is it getting brighter or no? Maybe not.
0: A little bit, maybe.
1: I
0: think we're in a break right now, but another wallop could be coming. A thunder last night in the middle of the night. I wanted to run into Mom's room and sleep there. It was so loud and scary.
1: But Mom wasn't there,
0: Mom wasn't there. No. Yeah, the next punch is coming around between 9:30, 10 o'clock, 10:30, and then it moves out. The sun will be out this afternoon. So.
1: Okay.
0: And then maybe again tonight. We'll see. Tomorrow could have a storm, too, and be in the 80s both days, but the weekend looks nice, less humid, upper 70s. So somebody floated this idea out on the internet, and now people are talking about it. We're in the burr months now, September, October, November. But why is the calendar the way it is? Someone said,
1: why
0: is it this way? We added 2 months, you know, how many years ago to the Gregorian calendar.
1: Mm-hmm.
0: But why do we have 12? Why are they different lengths? You know, I guess it had to do with how long it takes to.
1: These people don't know the poem from elementary school.
0: Which one?
1: 30 days, half September, April, June, and November. All the rest have 31 except for leap year, at which time February's days are 29. That's how you remember how many days.
0: Yeah, but why is it different? Why is there 30 and one? Why is it 365?
1: I don't know why, but why do you have to change it? Why would you want to change it?
0: Well,
1: why?
0: Someone said, why don't we divide the 365 days in a year is divisible by five would be 73 days a month.
1: Why?
0: So we would have 5 months.
1: Why do we need 5 months?
0: All the same length. Well, why do we need 12?
1: Because somebody established it that way, and that's the way we live by.
0: Because not like the seasons end at the end of a month.
1: How would you separate the seasons if it's only 5 months?
0: Well, it would just be the days, the way we separate them now. It's not; they don't end on the end of a month.
1: Why do people just have to mess with everything? You know why do we change everything?
0: So we could
1: just wait till this whole daylight savings time and all that. Yeah, mm-hmm.
0: I know it's going to end up changing back.
1: Yeah. Oh yeah, you wanted it. Mm-hmm.
0: So 5 equal months, 73 days each, February, April, August, October, and December.
1: That's stupid. I can't even saying it's stupid.
0: Some of the responses were good, though. Someone else said, how about 13 months, 28 days each? That's 364. And then New Year's Day would be like a day that didn't count. They said there's an Egyptian method where it's 12 even months of 30 days and then a 5 or 6 day holiday festival. Is that how their calendar works? I'm not familiar with that.
1: I don't know.
0: But someone said, what do we do about our birthdays? My birthday is in mid-July. Now
1: cancel
0: them. It would become August 43rd.
1: No. Do you want a August birthday?
0: Someone else said, I think I'd like to be born in Socktober, combination of September and October.
1: Socktober. This sounds ridiculous.
0: But it would also be a total redo of astrology.
1: Oh, can't do that.
0: Several people mentioned that paydays would have to be adjusted if you're paid monthly. What happens if your rent's due once a month? You only owe it 73 days. Someone said, why have months at all? Why don't we just go 1 to 365?
1: The whole system, everything would, it would mess up everything. Like mortgages or whatever, you know, payments, banking, all that.
0: But can't your rent? Okay, my mortgage is due on day 30, day 60, day 90, day 120, day 150.
1: That all has to be changed in the system.
0: Someone else said, I think this is a great idea and a terrible idea all at the same time. I can't decide how much I love it and I can't decide how much I hate it.
1: Why does it need to be changed?
0: No, I also hear that too. Yeah,
1: why?
0: Unlike the arguments made for changing the time, Their arguments may be like, it'll be brighter longer. You know, there could be some benefits. I guess there really is no benefit to having
1: the month of
0: February.
1: Oh, people.
0: But we feel that way also because we're just used to it. What happened when they changed it from 10 months to 12 months all those years ago?
1: I'm feeling really old.
0: They threw a July and August in there. What did they think? You know, when did the Gregorian calendar happen? I don't have that in front of me, but...
1: A long, long time ago.
0: Maybe people thought, why are we changing? Of course, people probably didn't have calendars then either, so you didn't even know what day it was. All right, I just put it out there. Sue shot it down. All right.
1: I'm just saying, why do you want to change everything?
0: 7:45 at the Thursday Wink Wake Up Show.
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0: 104 time is 7:51 with Denny and Sue on Thursday morning. Getting a little brighter, but if you're checking that radar, Mother Nature still may have something in store for us here in the next hour or two. And there is this flash flood warning in effect because of all the rain we had overnight. So, yeah, we'll see. It looks like more rain comes in about an hour and a half from now or so and could be with us until, 11 o'clock. The sun should pop out this afternoon for a while. Maybe some storms late tonight and again off and on tomorrow, possibly with some more sun in the mix tomorrow as well. Both days, mid-80s. Humidity stays with us through tomorrow. Then it's gone for the weekend. Saturday, Sunday, Monday look nice. Dry, sunny, pleasant, upper 70s. Traffic time now.
1: Now, another Wink 104 traffic update.
2: 83 North got some slow go heading down the hill from Reese or Summit all the way up into the York Split. Bumper to bumper across the South Bridge north of 19th Street. Watch your speed, 81 at 581. No problems on the inbound river routes. Stall with that accident, Swatara Township, Dauphin County on Derry Street at 63rd Street. Got one there at the Hershey-Palmyra line on Lingo Avenue at 422. Into Lebanon County, have an accident in Cleona, 422, right at Mill Street. And we're dealing with some wires down in Anvil Township. That's going to be right there on Sheridan Avenue at Lancaster Street. John Wilsbach. Right now, traffic.
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15: Yeah,
0: I know Christmas decorations are out, but we didn't get to Halloween yet or Thanksgiving.
15: Yeah, I was at a member store yesterday, and I was like, "Oh, there's the Christmas."
0: Yeah,
15: not much stuff though, but.
0: People decorate for Halloween. Sometimes they'll put a casket in the front yard, but not a coffin. I really would never thought about the difference between a coffin and a casket. But the casket, a casket is, a rectangle
15: four-sided.
0: With four sides. Yeah, the coffin is a hexagon, six sides.
15: You know, more in England, I think it's more of the coffin is more. Isn't that more overseas?
0: Yeah, they still use them around the world. Flat top caskets are more common in North America. Coffins are still used globally in other countries and continents. Can you get it?
15: Coffin is almost like a made to order, like to fit the body. You know what I mean?
0: It seems
15: like
0: more spooky.
15: Like they'd measure you up.
0: Can you use
15: because the bend is where your elbows would be.
0: Can you use a coffin in the United States? I mean, cemetery rules, most traditional ones require a coffin or a concrete outer burial vault.
15: A vault, yeah. It would have to fit in a vault, yeah.
0: Mm.
15: Mm. Yeah, there's definitely... rules and regulations.
0: Morbid topic anyway.
15: Denny hates it. And our coffins lined, like caskets are lined, and you know, even the cheapest caskets have a nice lining in them, but coffins, I don't know, when I think of coffin, I think of a wood box.
0: Just a wood box with the lid and that's it, yeah.
15: Yeah, nothing fancy. What would you like, Denny?
0: Nothing. Why even bring this up? I hate this topic. 7:58 news and traffic next at the Wink Wake Up Show.

0: Good morning. I'm Jenna Clay with Wink Watch News. A shooting at a high-rise building in downtown Minneapolis left three people dead, including the suspected gunman, and six others wounded. Mayor Jacob Frey says three police officers injured in the shooting likely saved many lives.
1: Upon entering the building, it was apparent that this was an active shooting. They rescued victims, brought people to safety, helped get approximately four people to the hospital, all while getting shot at themselves.
0: A source says the suspect died by suicide. They also said the suspect was evicted from his apartment yesterday. Drivers are bracing for more pain at the pump over Labor Day weekend as gas prices rise at an historic level in most states. Now, a new sign that the war in Iran will not be over anytime soon. The Wall Street Journal reports Defense Secretary Pete Hegseth is extending Mideast troop deployments into next year. Iran claims the latest round of U.S. strikes struck a wedding ceremony killing four people. An Iranian official is calling it a war crime. U.S. officials say they're looking into the incident, but insist the U.S. never targets civilians. Supervisors in Middlesex Township, Cumberland County have voted on and approved a data center that's been the center of controversy. According to ABC 27 News, neighbors packed last night's meeting with many against the data center, making their feelings known. The only two supervisors on the board claimed they had no choice but to vote yes for final approval of the project near Country Club Road, which has already been under construction for 6 months. The vote came after about 2.5 hours of public comment. And the alleged ringleader accused in a cocaine trafficking operation at Penn State has been granted bail. Four former and current Penn State students accused in the operation were in court yesterday for preliminary and bail hearings, as was the father of a student who was accused of concealing evidence in the case. 24-year-old Agostino Abatiello was granted $250,000 bail under several conditions. He had spent nearly 2 weeks in jail after turning himself in. Several additional suspects will be in court in October. The early morning Wink Watch continues in a moment with traffic and weather on Wink 104.
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8: Now, another Wink 104 traffic update.
9: 83 North got some slow go heading down the hill from Reese or Summit all the way up into the York Split. Bumper to bumper across the South Bridge north of 19th Street. Watch your speed, 81 at 581. No problems on the inbound river routes. Stall with that accident. Swatara Township, Dauphin County on Derry Street at 63rd Street. Got one there at the Hershey-Palmyra line on Lingle Avenue at 422. Into Lebanon County, have an accident in Cleona, 422, right at Mill Street. And we're dealing with some wires down in Anvil Township. That's going to be right there on Sheridan Avenue at Lancaster Street. John Wilsbach, right now traffic.
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11: Ongoing downpours and thunderstorms from the overnight will continue this morning, with flash flooding being the primary concern. Then a break this afternoon with a high of 87 and more downpours and thunderstorms later this evening again and into the overnight. Tonight we'll feature those downpours and storms with a muggy night and lows around 72 degrees. Tomorrow, partly sunny with another stray thunderstorm and a high of 87. From the ABC 27 Weather Center, I'm meteorologist Brett Thackerow.
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1: Hello.
0: The sky's trying to get brighter, but it's not going to last. There's, if you look at the radar, another wallop of storms coming through here in the next hour and a half or so. And then maybe again late tonight. The afternoon should have some sun in it, though, and muggy in the 80s today and tomorrow with some sun, humid, and maybe a stray storm tomorrow, too. But then it moves out, and the weekend looks great. Saturday, Sunday, Monday, sunny, pleasant, low humidity in the 70s. Upper 70s, but still not bad. People were asked online, do you think you could fake your own death and get away with it?
1: Oh, gosh, no.
0: 3% of Americans say they definitely could. 8% say they think they probably could.
1: Now, you watch a lot of those.
0: Yeah, you can't get away with it.
1: Murder mystery things.
0: That guy tried it in Minnesota, it earlier this year or last year, where he... You know, like took his car or a boat to the lake and then had it turn over and wash up. And then he tried to, he was having an affair with somebody online and Azerbaijan something.
1: Yeah, did he go to Brazil or something? Or didn't he go to South America or something?
0: No, I think it was over into Europe, but it wasn't Azerbaijan, but it was someplace over that near Turkmenistan, one of those places, some Jean or Stan. But he got caught. You're not getting away with it now. I don't know how people get away with anything. I don't know how. I don't know how you can get away with anything right now. With cameras and
1: DNA and
0: that,
1: you know,
0: being tracked and your locations being tracked.
1: Mm-hmm.
0: And then people
1: your cell phone and your car and your
0: and people will turn their phone off to commit a crime. But now they basically say, like in court investigation cases, if your phone is off, you are either the victim of a crime or you're committing a crime. Mm. And so the fact that you've turned it off is evidence. Yeah, well, I don't know. What could be possibly going on in your life that's so bad you thought you had to fake your death anyway?
1: Fake your death,
0: an affair. The guy was married with 3 kids.
1: Just get a divorce then.
0: Yeah, you're not getting away with it.
1: You don't have to fake it and put your family through that. And all of a sudden disappear and start your life all over. You mean you're that desperate? This person is really worth that?
0: Well, that's a good point. Like you said, starting your life all over. Now, and aren't you looking over your shoulder, you know, even figuratively, the rest of your life?
1: Right. Wondering if someone's following you or they're on to you or whatever. Yeah, how is that any way to live?
0: Even people who escape from prison, you really think they're never catching? They catch them all. Even that last big one that happened in Louisiana where they got out, the guard was helping and they knocked the toilet out of the wall. They eventually caught them all.
1: Right.
0: I mean, someone's going to talk. I mean, two of those idiots couldn't stay off Facebook. Hello? What are you doing?
1: Maybe not the sharpest knives in the drawer. But yeah, there's no way. And why would you want to?
0: And depending on what you do for a living, I mean, people are going to be looking for you right away.
1: We couldn't get away with that.
0: Yeah, how we get away with it?
1: We can't get away to just go into the grocery store in our grungy old clothes. You know, you're thinking, oh man, I didn't wash my hair this morning. I'm not putting any makeup on a Saturday. I have to go to the grocery store. I hope I don't see anybody.
0: Yeah. Yeah, you don't want to see anybody you know. Then it's even worse when someone will recognize us. Like, oh no, is this what they think I look like when I'm not?
1: It's like sunglasses and a baseball cap, and don't look up.
0: Here buying bread looks like I just got out of bed. Nothing matches. My hair isn't fixed.
1: Hey, we all have weekend days.
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0: Wink 104 time, 820 with Denny and Sue on Thursday morning. Glad you're along. Some clouds around through the morning hours. And there could be some showers or storms coming. It looks like between 9:30, 10 o'clock-ish, they could blow through here. Not last real long, though. Then it moves out. It should be sunny for the afternoon. Maybe late tonight, a storm or shower. We'll see. Maybe one tomorrow pops up, too, with some sunny skies. Both days, today and tomorrow, in the 80s and staying muggy. But then that leaves us for the weekend. Saturday, Sunday, Monday look great. Upper 70s and comfortable. Traffic time now with John.
1: Now, another Wink 104 traffic update.
2: Cumberland County, couple problems. Have an accident 81 north of Mechanicsburg, mile marker 57. That's got the left lane blocked of 81 northbound. Backlogs between Mechanicsburg and Middlesex. You've got one 581 eastbound right near the Trindle Road on-ramp. 581 eastbound running slow from the Carlisle Pike all the way over past.

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0: 824, Denny and Sue, Thursday morning. What is wrong with people? 33-year-old dude in Virginia arrested for using a brick to smash windshields and windows of dozens of cars in Richmond, Virginia. He's charged one felony and 8 misdemeanor counts of destruction of property, but he damaged 81 vehicles. Well, how come there aren't 81 charges?
9: He just went through, where, this was at a parking lot?
0: It was at a medical center parking lot, yeah.
9: He just went from vehicle to vehicle and just smashed them.
0: Most people park in this particular lot worked for the Virginia Commonwealth University's medical center. They're trying to figure out whoever, you know, as of yesterday, trying to figure out the cars and, you know, people didn't know what happened.
9: But they caught him.
0: Yeah, what a mess. Yeah, he was there. What a massive headache. Nobody hurt, but drivers had scrambled to find a way home and the windshields were smashed. They couldn't drive.
9: Oh, my gosh.
0: People questioned, how could so many cars be vandalized? Nobody noticed it or nobody intervened. Mm-hmm. They said that there's surveillance cameras. Isn't anybody watching them?
9: I know the isn't anybody watching and then security would run out to the parking lot? No. Isn't there security driving around? I don't know.
0: I know the big facility around here, they have a huge setup to seeing what's going on. Every inch of that place is covered. But you're not getting away with that.
9: Maybe if it's like a satellite, you know, facility, you know, it's not that big. They don't have security driving in the parking lot. But if they have cameras, wouldn't you think, I don't know.
0: Isn't
9: somebody might not have somebody
0: watching
9: it.
0: Yeah.
9: But they caught him, though. How did they catch him?
0: Let's see. Nobody knows.
9: He was dumb enough to stick around. Well, good they got him. And he should be paying for every single one of those windshields. Every single one.
0: Right. You have a deductible. That's a headache. You have to wait and get it fixed. I mean, come on. Can't we just all?
9: Deal with the windshield replacement. Just come to the parking lot and replace all of them and give them the bill.
0: Yeah, that's true. Yeah, could you just leave them here? Leave them here. We'll have somebody come tomorrow and fix them all.
9: Right. And bring a lot of glass.
0: I had to have one done. I had mine repaired.
9: I think that's pretty cool. They can do it right in the parking lot.
0: Yeah. And I didn't even get to watch it because we were in here. I mean, it happened. You know, the cars are parked behind us here. But yeah, I did something stupid. I'll confess to it. That's actually had it replaced twice. I had different cars. One had a stone chip, but it was so big,
9: But then I had some chips repaired.
0: Yeah, I had that done. But then I had one replaced. It was a couple years ago. Remember in the older SUV I have?
9: Oh, yeah.
0: It was cold, but not particularly cold.

0: but I had the defrost on.
1: Oh, that's right.
0: Cracked the windshield. Like,
1: yeah. It was wintertime.
0: Yeah. I mean, they tell you not to do that, but it's also rare that that happens. And I had already driven like the 15-minute drive here. It wasn't like it was.
1: Yeah.
0: The car
1: Who
0: had
1: doesn't turn their defrost on to get the frost off the window? Isn't that the whole purpose?
0: Well, just to keep the windshield, you know, from. Yeah. But I heard it. I'm like, I was at the light right out here. Again, I'd been driving 15 minutes. There should have been some ambient heat from my body and just haven't been on the heat being on the car. But the windshield was still so cold.
1: Hmm.
0: And I was at the light, so it was quiet. I just heard. What was that?
1: It's not like you.
0: And I could see the line.
1: Like you hit a bump or something.
0: Yeah, I was just sitting still. Just. It wasn't that long. It wasn't like a cartoon crack. It was quick. But like the whole thing. It didn't shatter. It just had that giant crack in it.
1: Yeah, which you can't be driving then.
0: Right, yeah. You're just asking for trouble, yeah. 8:28 now with news and traffic next at the Wink Wake Up Show.

0: Good morning. I'm Jenna Clay with Wink Watch News. Supervisors in Middlesex Township, Cumberland County have voted on and approved a data center that's been the center of controversy. According to ABC 27 News, neighbors packed last night's meeting with many against the data center, making their feelings known. The only two supervisors on the board claimed they had no choice but to vote yes for final approval of the project near Country Club Road, which has already been under construction for 6 months. The vote came after about 2.5 hours of public comment. The National Transportation Safety Board has issued its preliminary report on last month's deadly mid-air crash involving a small plane and a state police helicopter at Carlisle Airport. The report says the helicopter pilot and airplane pilot were in communication ahead of the crash. The NTSB says only 8 seconds elapsed between the time the helicopter exited the runway surface and the collision. The helicopter crew told investigators they were unable to see the approaching Cessna before impact because it was behind them. The pilot of the airplane was killed. The two helicopter pilots were seriously injured. The investigation is ongoing. A shooting at a high-rise building in downtown Minneapolis left 3 people dead, including the suspected gunman, and 6 others wounded. Mayor Jacob Frey says 3 police officers injured in the shooting likely saved many lives.
1: Upon entering the building, it was apparent that this was an active shooting. They rescued victims, brought people to safety, helped get approximately 4 people to the hospital, all while getting shot at themselves.
0: A source says the suspect died by suicide. They also said the suspect was evicted from his apartment yesterday. And no verdict after a 5th day of jury deliberations at the trial of Lindsay Clancy, the Massachusetts woman charged in the deaths of her 3 young children. The trial dividing the country. The defense says Clancy was suffering from postpartum psychosis during the killings. The judge is instructing the jury to press on until they come to a unanimous decision. The early morning Wink Watch continues in a moment with traffic and weather on Wink 104.
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5: Couple accidents in Cumberland County, 581 eastbound near the Trindle Road on-ramp, backloads there on 581 east to the Carlisle Pike. Then you've got one on 81 north of Mechanicsburg, mile marker 57 blocking the left lane. 81 north running slow from Middlesex all the way up to Mechanicsburg. No problems on the river routes. 83 north looks good over Easter Summit. A little slow 2nd Street north of 19th Street. Lebanon County dealing with the accident in North Cornwall Township on West Oak Street at Church Road. John Will Spock, right now traffic.
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10: Ongoing downpours and thunderstorms from the overnight will continue this morning with flash flooding being the primary concern. Then a break this afternoon with a high of 87 and more downpours and thunderstorms later this evening again and into the overnight. Tonight we'll feature those downpours and storms with a muggy night and lows around 72 degrees. Tomorrow, partly sunny with another stray thunderstorm and a high of 87. From the ABC 27 Weather Center, I'm meteorologist Brett Thackerow.
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0: 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Denny and Sue, Thursday morning at the Wink Wake Up Show. Thanks for being with us. Celebrity news time now.
1: Tiger Woods was sentenced yesterday for drunk driving in Florida. His attorneys made a deal to change the charge, reduce it to reckless driving and refusal to submit to a chemical test. He was hit with a $1,500 fine and banned from driving for 5 years. The big question is, does the ban include golf carts? And the answer is, well, that's complicated. The judge didn't mention golf carts, but he said there are no exceptions. If you were to drive for any reason at all, you would go immediately back to jail. Now, the Florida state attorney has asked about golf carts, and he said, that's a great question. We'll have to look into that. But he did add that it's illegal to drive a golf cart on the roads while impaired. Now, the Martin County Sheriff's Office in Florida said he absolutely could drive a golf cart if the golf course is in a private community. Different jurisdictions have different rules and laws about driving golf carts on public roads, so it could be different everywhere. So, in other words, no one really knows the definitive answer. No one probably would bother him driving a golf cart on any golf course.
0: Yeah, if it's private, nothing to do about it.
1: But driving down, you know, people drive golf carts all over in Florida, driving to the 7-Eleven, you know, for a Slurpee or something, not worth the risk. Pete Davidson and Colin Jost have found a use for their Staten Island ferry. It was 4 years ago that the pair purchased a
0: Wow.
1: 4 years, yeah. They bought that decommissioned Staten Island ferry for $280,000. They haven't done a thing with it until now. So on Thursday, September 17th, for one night only, it will become a floating comedy club called the Snapple Island Ferry. The boat will host a 60-minute set featuring a lineup of rising comedians along with Colin and Pete. He said, it makes more sense than anything else we considered, and it still doesn't make much sense. Either way, we're giving people a chance to take a break, have a laugh, and do something completely ridiculous with us. But just for one night? Are they testing the water?
0: Maybe.
1: Tickets are free but limited, and they'll be released daily from today through next Tuesday at 3. You can try to get them at register.snappleislandferry.com. Remember DeBarge, famous from the 80s for their hit Rhythm of the Night and All This Love? Well, James and Chico, who are now 63 and 60, were arrested last week on drug charges after a traffic stop in Burbank, California. James was briefly married to Grammy-winning singer Janet Jackson in 84, who said at that time publicly his drug use was a factor in their split. Heidi Klum's going to return to America's Got Talent next week to fill in for Simon Cowell, who is still recovering after back surgery. And a 30th anniversary Judge Judy special will air on CBS later this month. And it'll even feature Amy Poehler, Samuel L. Jackson, and Steven Spielberg. How about that? A 6-episode documentary on The Office called Fan Level Midnight hits Peacock on Monday. The series will serve as a lead-in for season 2 of The Paper, which debuts on Wednesday. That's Wink Wake Up Show Celebrity News on Wink 104.
0: 8:45. Now we're back to the music deck. 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

0: Wink 104 plays the best music. Hillary Duff and Mature with Denny and Sue. It is Thursday morning, September the 3rd. Historically, you know, it's funny. We were talking about changing the calendar earlier. There was someone had mentioned online, what if we only had 5 months and blah, blah, blah. Today is the day in 1752. So before the Revolutionary War, but September 3rd to 13th didn't exist. Great Britain adopted the Gregorian calendar in the 1750s. And they just, to make it fit and work and catch up to like some other countries, I guess they had to eliminate some days. So they went from September 3rd, like right to the 14th. So again, who knows what, if you actually went back all the way in time, who knows what today really is? Again, don't they even say biblically that Christmas and Jesus' birth may have happened in May? Because they talk about tending that. Flocks and that wouldn't have happened at that time of year. And, what else? The first automobile to exceed 300 miles per hour happened on this day in 1935. So cars had been around 25, 30 years at that point, but they were able to go 300 miles an hour at that point.
1: 300 miles an hour in 1935?
0: Yeah, must have been a race or something.
1: What kind of vehicle did that?
0: Yeah, I'm sure some sort of race car. You know, people were wanted to, you know, push the limits.
1: That sounds even fast for nowadays.
0: Yeah. Search for Tomorrow premiered on CBS on this day, 1951.
1: Search for Tomorrow.
0: Didn't everyone's great-great-grandmother watch that?
1: Yeah.
0: The Lone Ranger was heard on radio for the last time on this day in 1954, 72 years ago, after 2,956 episodes. It went off the radio.
1: Had quite the fan base. It was like the only thing, only entertainment around.
0: I don't know if it was it serial or was each episode different? I mean, was it a long-running story?
1: That's before my time, sorry.
0: Okay.
1: My mom never talked about listening to that, though. Tim Burns used to talk about that when he was a kid,
0: eBay founded on this day in 1995. It's been around 31 years. Pierre, I don't know how you say his last name. His fiance at the time was looking for a Pez dispenser to complete her collection. I thought there's got to be a way to use the internet if, you know, because the internet wasn't a big deal yet in 95.
1: Right. But people could use that to sell this stuff.
0: eBay. That's amazing. I have an account. I haven't bought much in the last 20 years. I did buy some golf balls maybe last year and some golf tees in the past.
1: Are they new or used?
0: I would get surplus. Like overruns of certain golf balls or try to look for Pro V1s at a discount kind of thing. Yeah. Like, I didn't care if it had a logo on it. You know, sometimes it'd be an overrun. Like an insurance company would make a bunch for a tournament and then they wouldn't use them or something would go wrong.
1: As long as it was the brand you wanted.
0: Yeah. I used to be able to find stuff cheap. I don't feel like stuff is cheap there anymore. So.
1: Everybody wants to make money.
0: Yeah. But, oh man, eBay. There were people that still make a living doing it. I have a house full of stuff.
1: People sell a lot of stuff on Facebook Marketplace.
0: Yeah, there's that. Yeah. And you like you're making crafts and stuff. You do that on Etsy now, right? Although I hear people complain about Etsy that they take so much money. And there's other sites to sell your clothes, like Poshmark. Can't you sell your clothes there? And there are other websites that allow you to sell high-end stuff. So
1: yeah, I don't have that much high-end stuff. I'm not Kim Kardashian.
0: eBay basically is still an internet yard sale, right? All right. What number one for you? Sweet Dreams Are Made of This from the Eurythmics.
1: Who am I who disowns
0: it hit number one on this day. What year? Let me get your scorecard.
1: Okay. I'm going to say 1982.
0: 83. I said yesterday I was pretty sure I get a lot of these right. I think I'd have gotten that one wrong. I might have thought that was 85 or 86. Yeah, that was 83.
1: You get something wrong.
0: I know, it's so
1: and
0: rare.
1: You even said wrong. You usually have a hard time that.
0: Well, I didn't.
1: Has a hard time crossing your lips.
0: Well, that's if it happened. It didn't happen. I thought I might have gotten it wrong.
1: When it happens, then it's
0: difficult.
1: Hard for you to admit.
0: Yes, exactly. All right, back to the music next.
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0: From the ABC 27 Weather Center, could be some storm or shower activity still this morning. Sun should be out this afternoon. Could get some more storms tonight. Upper 80s today, muggy downpours and storms tonight. And maybe one tomorrow, too, with some sunny skies. 80s again and sticky, but the weekend looks good. It moves out. That humidity, that is. And then sunny for the weekend, pleasant, just the upper 70s. Back to the music now with Bruno Mars on Wink 104.

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0: plays the best music. Olivia Rodrigo with Denny and Sue on Thursday morning. High school football season week two tomorrow night for a lot of teams. Some schools around the country, though, have had to cancel their season. Some don't have enough players. There's a school in Arizona that had to cancel their entire season for high school for the JV and varsity, though, because of a criminal case.
1: Ooh, what's that about?
0: They don't have enough eligible players now because officials and the police are investigating allegations of sexual misconduct involving kids during football camp in July. They say the case is a little complex, and basically it involves hazing. I guess because kids don't pay attention to the news, a 13-year-old isn't going to hear the story and then know when they're 15 not to do this to kids. But a lot of the kids are being held out of athletic stuff while the investigation's going on, so they don't have enough remaining to field a team. Several faculty members have been on administrative leave as well.
1: That were like the chaperones.
0: They either looked the other way or neglected some responsibility.
1: Oh, boy, that's serious stuff. A lot of bad... I know that, there's some bad things that happen at football camp.
0: Yeah.
1: Sorry.
0: Not all of them, but yeah. Not all of them, but with the hazing.
1: Yeah, that's...
0: And they think
1: so maybe they don't watch, you said the kids don't watch the news. The coaches have got to sit the boys down or girls or whatever and say, hey, this is not going to... We're having football camp. This is not tolerated.
0: Yeah, if you get caught...
1: I don't want one incident.
0: Right.
1: You're off the team.
0: Yep.
1: And maybe in trouble with the law. But they got to be told by the coaching staff.
0: In this case, we have probably learning the hard way. Yeah. All right, back to the music next.
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17: Here in the United States, we're pretty lucky. We fill a glass of water from the tap. 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But a new report from the Environmental Working Group found more than 62 million Americans, roughly one in five of us, may be exposed to potentially dangerous levels of a contaminant called nitrates. They're invisible, tasteless, odorless. They mostly come from fertilizer running off farms and into the water supply. At high levels, nitrates have been linked to certain cancers, preterm births, and birth defects. Now, I don't tell you this to scare you. 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If your levels are high, experts say the best fix is a reverse osmosis filter on your kitchen tap. Skip the bottled water. That's actually even less regulated. I'm Dr. Sanjay Gupta, helping you live a better life.
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0: Four plays the best music, The Game of Love, New Radicals, and Michelle Branch with Denny and Sue. I know you posted it on Facebook, but the word came out a little while ago that Gloria Steinem passed away, 92 years old. She co-founded Ms., which was America's first feminist magazine back in 1972. I mean, she was
1: way before her time.
0: Quite the trailblazer.
1: She was. She did a lot for women's rights.
0: Yeah, men probably aren't real familiar with all she did and the stand she took against a lot of people and was made fun of a lot. I made fun of is not the term. Maybe derided for, being
1: such a trailblazer.
0: So outspoken about it, yeah. Yeah, why can't, because back then they're thinking, well, why can't you just be like other women and be quiet? Nobody asked a woman.
1: Right.
0: And she was having
1: none
0: of it.
1: Why do you have to be such a loudmouth?
0: Yeah.
1: She was not having it.
0: Nope.
1: 92. It's a good life.
0: Yeah, yep. Was born in March 1934. And there were some other, right? Well, she's done a ton of things. There's no point in listing it all, just passing it on that she passed away. Yeah, 92 years old. All right. What else on my list of things to mention to you? This week, they say, marks the beginning of the late 2020s. They say the mid-2020s ran from May of 23 to August of 26. So now we're on to the late part.
1: Okay.
0: The early 2020s were January 1st of 2020 to May of 23. Then you get to the mid part. Now we're in the late 2020s.
1: Wouldn't you think that it would be the middle of the year, not the end of August?
0: I guess the number of days, and they're just, I
1: think it would be like 6 months into the year, not after the 8th month.
0: Well, to get to the late, you needed to be in thirds. And we're in the last third of the first third of the last third of the century, of the decade. So, yeah, no, that's
1: the end of third quarter, you mean?
0: Yeah, basically, right. No, thirds, not quarters. Right, it would be four every 4 months would be a third. So April, August, August. Yeah, so we're in the last third of the first third of the last third of years in this decade. So yep, it's officially the late 2020s. Wow, that is wow. Wow.
1: Don't think about it too much.
0: Yeah, you think about like the late 90s was 30 years ago. Yikes. Yeah, you're right.
1: I consider the late 90s anything after 95. Don't you?
0: I think 96, like late 96, the 97, 98, 99 is the late 90s. No, right after 95 is the mid 90s.
1: Oh, okay.
0: Yeah.
1: No, then really it should be like
0: 94, 95,
1: 96. 96, yeah.
0: Yeah.
1: 96 should be 97, 98, 99.
0: Well, again, though, with the way the math works, it's the last third of 96.
1: Oh,
0: will be.
1: My gosh. I can't take it.
0: I know your head hurts.
1: I need a day
0: okay.
1: off. People, the way they figure.
0: I hear you're taking a couple.
1: Yeah.
0: Mm-hmm. All right.
1: Much deserved.
0: Back to the music next. Hold on.
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3: We spend so much time worrying about social media and kids. But what about us adults? Researchers at Oregon State University surveyed more than 1,500 adults and found that keeping up with friends online doesn't actually make us feel less lonely. And people with online connections are even lonelier. The lead author had a great way of putting it. He said connecting online instead of in person is like eating flavored apple cereal instead of a real apple. It fills you up, but it's missing the special sauce that we humans have evolved to crave at our core. So how do you find the real thing? 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When you get there, put your phone away. You can't connect if you're staring at a screen. I'm Dr. Sanjay Gupta, helping you live a better life.

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21: From the ABC 27 Weather Center. Could be some storm and shower activity still throughout these morning hours. There's some going on now in some spots, and it's a threat late tonight too, but the sun will be out this afternoon for a while. In the 80s and muggy. 80s and muggy tomorrow with a late day storm possible, but the humidity leaves us for the weekend. We'll be in the upper 70s and comfortable Saturday, Sunday, Monday. 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

0: Wink 104 plays the best music. Ariana Grande with Denny and Sue on Thursday. Thanks for being along. A woman in Kansas nearly had her destination wedding ruined. She got jury duty.
1: No. Oh.
0: They were supposed to leave to go. And it was on the exact day of her wedding. I guess that must happen every now and then.
1: I would think that's a good enough excuse.
0: Yeah. She said, I saw the date in the summons and my jaw dropped. The odds of being called the exact day of my wedding. Thought that was crazy. She contacted the jury clerk requesting a postponement. The office, though, did not give her a hard time and said you were excused right away.
1: I mean, you realize how much money she has invested in that day? Well, thanks.
0: That was good.
1: Thanks for letting me off the hook.
0: What else on my list of things here for you? I guess that was pretty much it. You know, people are using a lot less cash now. 42% of U.S. adults made zero cash purchases in the week of this survey. Huh. I'm sure I've gone a week and not spent cash.
1: Really?
0: It's all on the credit card now, yeah.
1: You know, we have rewards on our credit card.
0: That's why
1: only on the credit card, though, not on the, I mean, it's through the bank.
0: Right.
1: They're bank rewards, but you would think you would get them on the debit card,
0: but why would you get it on the debit card? They don't make any interest on that. You know, it's not going to be on the debit
1: card.
0: That's
1: how they're, yeah, so we have to, quit using the debit card and put it all on the credit card.
0: Yeah. That's how I amassed so many miles.
1: Yeah, I know. You have a lot in your credit card.
0: Everything goes through it. Everything, yeah.
1: Even your groceries and everything.
0: Everything, yeah. Mm-hmm. Yeah, the old days, I always had cash to make sure I could pay for stuff with cash and not use the credit cards. But once I sort of, once the miles thing happened, that's probably only in the last 7 or 8 years that I've amassed all that. But again, because everything goes through it.
1: You got to be.
0: Bills and all.
1: Oh, wow. Bills and everything.
0: Yeah, sometimes there's a charge for it. I probably shouldn't do that, but.
1: And you paid it off every month then?
0: Well, we're out of time. Back to the music next.
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0: 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Bottle Up from Backstreet Boys with Denny and Sue. Thanks for being along for Thursday.
1: What was it called?
0: Who killed the pastor's wife? The pastor's wife died. Who killed the pastor's wife? Why did she die? It's called Death of the Pastor's Wife.
2: Why did they kill the pastor's wife?
0: Well, did she do it or did he do it? Did she do it to herself or did he kill her? It's on Netflix. It's 3 episodes. It's pretty good. People are terrible. I mean, he's getting these relationships.
2: You don't have to watch Netflix to figure that out.
0: You got that
2: just
0: right.
2: Just read the news.
0: Yeah. But yeah, it was pretty good. If you've seen that documentary come across Netflix and haven't watched it yet, it's all right. Each episode's it's like 43 minutes, so it's not bad. I watched two nights ago and then the last one last night.
2: We were watching Ted Lasso.
0: I don't know what happened there.
2: Last night. Mm. I'm still watching Leanne. I squeeze in an episode here and there.
0: All right. I forgot about that. I only watched 2 episodes of that.
2: Two? Oh, my gosh. Yeah.
0: You know some shows, you teased me yesterday because it was the dude who played Jeremiah on The Summer I Turned Pretty.
2: Yeah.
0: And you said,
2: birthday.
0: I can't believe you watched that. Yeah, it was his birthday in it. And you're like, you watched that, you weirdo. But that, even though I hated those people, I mean, Billy, that's not her name. What was her name?
2: I didn't watch it.
0: What's the girl's name?
2: Beats me.
0: What is her name? It's going to drive me crazy. I'm sorry.
2: The young, beautiful girl that both boys liked, right? Is that what
0: right.
2: it was?
0: And
2: she was leading both of them on?
0: Why can I not remember her name?
2: Lily.
0: Belly. They called her Belly.
2: Belly.
0: Anyway, yeah, as an actress and a person, she seems fine. I've seen her in interviews. She seems super sweet. But the character, I'm like, this would never happen. Anyway, but it held my interest enough to watch it. Like, okay, I'm going to see what happens, even though I want to punch all these people.
2: Because then you're going to say, well, that would never happen because blah, blah, blah.
0: But then you know how
2: then you like critique it.
0: But there are some shows that you also that you don't like. And you think, okay, I'm not going to keep watching it.
2: Mm-hmm.
0: And I
2: can't hold you.
0: I'm halfway through the second season of Shrinking, which wins all these awards. The cast is great. For whatever reason, I just don't ever feel like finishing the episodes. You ever watch shows
2: that? Well, then you're not interested.
0: There are other shows that everyone loves, like Virgin River's that way, because people say to me, oh, I like those kind of shows.
2: I like Virgin River.
0: That is the most painful thing I've ever seen.
2: No.
0: I can't take it.
2: No.
0: But people love it.
2: I like it.
0: But like you watch, I know you're stomaching your friends and neighbors. Now that I thought was so good, I was zipping through that. When you think of it, you'll watch one. And
2: the last two that we've watched haven't been like so, ooh, you know, like mm-hmm. the
0: it's
2: last.
0: Intense.
2: Yeah, it is intense. But the last two haven't been as intense. I mean, should I tell you where I am? No,
0: you did the other day. Yeah.
2: You
0: All Her Fault was that way. All Her Fault was intense. That's just one season. That's like 8 episodes. It wraps it up.
2: Mm-hmm.
0: Oh, that's on Peacock, though, and you don't have that.
2: No.
0: So. Well, with your long Labor Day weekend, maybe you can stream some stuff.
2: I don't want to waste time watching TV.
0: You're right. Yeah, just save.
2: Be outside.
0: Just make a note and save it to the fall when it snows. In the winter when it snows, yeah. All right, back to the music next.
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0: In fact, here's a keyword for you right now. The word is dirty, D-I-R-T-Y. 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
0: From the ABC 27 Weather Center, the unsettled weather should take a break throughout the afternoon and have some sun. That'll stick with us throughout the daylight hours. But then we could have storms and showers again in the evening. Muggy 80s today, muggy 80s tomorrow with a chance of a late day storm or shower, maybe pop it up. But then the weekend looks good, dry, pleasant, a lot less humid, upper 70s for Saturday, Sunday, and Monday. 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

0: 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Baby Doll from Dominic Fike with Denny and Sue. Wrap it up for Thursday. Wink Wake Up Show returns tomorrow. Sans Sue, who's really stretching this weekend. Jeez. Look at this calendar. Off tomorrow. Off Tuesday.
1: Just making a nice big 5-day weekend.
0: I guess. Friday, Saturday, Sunday, Monday. Yeah, 5 days. Holy cow.
1: Sounds like you'll miss me.
0: I will miss you.
1: No, you won't.
0: Yes, I will. Hey, Matt will be here tomorrow and Tuesday, but still, it's not the same.
1: You'll have to come in and turn the lights on.
0: I have to come in and turn the lights on. Yeah, I come into a dark room when you're not here.
1: Mm-hmm.
0: Right. I just don't turn the TV on. I plug in our ceiling lights, our trim light, whatever we call it, but I don't turn the television on.
1: You mean the green Christmas lights?
0: They're not Christmas. They're just green lights.
1: Yes, they are.
0: We put them up at Christmas. We just never took them down.
1: Right. Well, they'll soon be festive again.
0: And they were supposed to be blue. Remember we took them out of the box? I bought these blue lights and we hung them up. These are green.
1: Weren't they really cheap? Like, as far as you got a great deal on them?
0: I think I got them for $1 a box after Christmas. Yeah, years ago.
1: And that's probably why, because they're green and
0: they were
1: blue.
0: In my basement for 15 years and I'm not kidding.
1: They were brand new.
0: I bought them when I bought my house.
1: They were brand new.
0: And never, ever taken them out of the box. They sat in that box for 15 or 16 years, yeah.
1: And I don't see any of them that are out.
0: Oh, there's that one above the door is out, but I think it actually got caught in the door and is broken.
1: I mean, we plug them in every day, so they get used.
0: Yeah. Mm. They're holding up for $1.
1: That's right. Dollar a holler.
0: All right. Well, have a great long weekend.
1: Thank you.
0: All right.
1: You enjoy your weekend, too. Okay. I'll be back on Wednesday.
0: All right. Now I'm back tomorrow for the Friday Wink Wake Up Show. We'll catch up with you then. Jenna has the Lunchtime Rewind next on Wink 104.
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0: Wink 104 plays Central PA's best music. That's Madonna with Lucky Star during the Wink 104 Lunchtime Rewind. I'm Jenna Clay, and I love going to weddings, but you don't get invited to as many anymore. Turns out micro weddings are trending. So no 150-person guest list, the second cousin you haven't spoken to in 8 years. No, this is like 50 guests or fewer. Some say it's because it's romantic. Others say it's because things cost too much now. But couples say they get to enjoy their own wedding instead of spending hours working the room, making sure everybody else is happy. But it's not automatically cheap. Sometimes you spend more to make it really nice. And then there's always the potentially awkward part, explaining to friends and relatives why they didn't make the cut. But look, I'll bring a gift. You don't even have to feed me. I just want to dance. The Lunchtime Rewind continues next.
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0: The ABC 27 Weather Center should get a break from the storms this afternoon and a high of 87. Downpours and thunderstorms return tonight with a low of 72, and tomorrow partly sunny, a stray thunderstorm and a high of 80.

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0: 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That's the Go-Go's with Vacation during the Wink 104 Lunchtime Rewind. And there's this online post going viral. Someone said it's kind of dumb that months are different lengths. 365 should be divided into five equal months of 73 days each. February, April, August, October, and December. Now, of course, some people are like, yeah, others not fans, but some of the best responses: I prefer the Egyptian method, 12 even months of 30 days than a 5 or 6 day holiday festival. Okay. Socktober sounds lit, but wake me up when Socktober ends, hits different. Why even have months at all? Let's just go with days 1 through 365. I like it. Jebuary sounds like a trendy girl name in Utah. And finally, someone said, living through a 73 day joggist would finish people. Agreed. Back to the music next.
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0: 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That's Bruno Mars with I Just Might. And I just might tell you the next keyword for your chance to go to Orlando to see Teddy Swims in concert October 22nd. This trip includes round-trip transportation for two, hotel for two nights, and two tickets to the show. 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
0: From the ABC 27 Weather Center, should get a break from the storms this afternoon and a high of 87. Then downpours and thunderstorms return tonight, getting down to 72. Tomorrow, partly sunny with a stray thunderstorm and a high of 87. 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

0: 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That's Somber with My Body Isn't Ready. Is your body ready for Labor Day weekend? It's a long weekend. It's the last, I guess, official celebration of summer. I hope your body's ready for that. Well, we want to make it a really great Labor Day weekend, so we're giving away free Ed Sheeran tickets for his show at The Link on Saturday, September 19th. 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To win, just go to wink104.com. Not now. Calm down. Not yet. Starting tomorrow at 4 through Monday night. That's a really long time to enter. You're going to go to wink104.com. Click on the Ed Sheeran concert banner, and then Denny and Sue will announce the winners Tuesday morning at 10:40. Again, don't do it now. Starting Friday at 4, you can enter. So go for it. 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

0: Wink 104 plays the best music with Taylor, along with John O'Day, on what's turned into a really nice-looking Thursday. We still could see a thunderstorm or two overnight tonight, and then it looks like clear sailing for 7 or 8 days after that with no rain in the forecast. Got your beautiful, full Labor Day weekend forecast on the way. And the latest on Sean Diddy Combs, well, he's now even closer to being a free man. His prison release date has been moved up again. So he's now going to be freed on February 5th of 2028. So about, what, a year and 5-6 months left in his, you know, prison sentence there at Fort Dix, New Jersey. So that's the latest there. And on the way, more of the best music.
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1: From the Wink 104 ABC 27 Weather Center. Tonight, a few showers early, then cloudy, low 70. Tomorrow, partly sunny with a stray thunderstorm possible, high near 85. On Saturday, partly sunny, high 78. Sunday, sunshine, high 79. And Monday, partly sunny, high 80. 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

this town's lost its faith. Our colors will fade eventually. So if our time is running out, day after day, we'll make the mundane a masterpiece. Oh my, my, oh my, my love, I take one look at you, you're taking me out.

Well, we're going to have great weather this weekend for the Kapona Festival, Saturday through Monday at Riverfront Park. And don't forget fireworks on Sunday night. Also, of course, Penn State's home opener, Saturday, 3:30 at Beaver Stadium. Couldn't ask for better weather. Go Lions. 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

0: 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Martin Garrix with Ed Sheeran and Repeat It. And Ed will be at the link on September 19th, of course. And all weekend, we're giving you a chance to win free tickets as we celebrate Labor Day weekend. Yeah, the winning for Ed Sheeran starts tomorrow at 4 through Monday night at wink104.com. And have you heard about Hurricane Lowell? Right now, it's a powerful Category 4 hurricane churning in the Pacific south of Hawaii. They do expect it to pass to the south of the islands by maybe making a sharp turn to the north over the weekend. That could bring heavy surf, gusty winds, and potentially impacts early next week. They don't know right now if it'll be a direct hit on Hawaii, but it's going to be darn close. So let's hope it steers clear. Coming up, more of the best music.
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0: 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John O'Day with you along with Taman, Paula, and Jeannie. And as far as weekend events go, well, Harrisburg Senators baseball, they are in action through Sunday on City Island against the AA Pirates. And of course, they have fireworks tomorrow night for Wink 104 night and fireworks on Saturday night as well. The Kapona Festival, that kicks off Saturday, runs through Monday at Riverfront Park in Harrisburg. Lots of fun family activities going on for that, including fireworks on Sunday night at 8:15. Penn State kicks off the season Saturday at 3:30 against Marshall at Beaver Stadium. 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Hershey Park's open this weekend, as well as the Lake Tobias Wildlife Park and Knoebels. Whatever you're doing, have a fantastic Labor Day weekend. Right now, a check on the roads with John.
1: Now, another Wink 104 traffic update.
2: 83 North Ave, heavy, slow 2nd Street north of 19th Street. 283 southbound. Got about a half mile backlog down to the ramp to 283 East. 81 and 581 are incident free. In Pembroke, have an accident 28th Street in the area of Parkway Boulevard. Heading into Lebanon County in South Anvil Township, they're out with an accident closing 322. This is between Mount Pleasant Road and 934. You'll be detoured there. Expect delays getting around that. John Wilsbach, right now traffic.
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0: From the Wink 104 ABC 27 Weather Center, tonight a few showers early, then cloudy, low 70. Tomorrow, partly sunny with a stray thunderstorm possible, high near 85. On Saturday, partly sunny, high 78. Sunday, sunshine, high 79. And Monday, partly sunny, high 80. Now back to more of the best music on Wink 104.

0: Now, another Wink 104 traffic update.
1: 83 north, bumper to bumper, 2nd Street north of 19th Street, southbound. Not too bad heading down to the South Bridge. 283 north into the Eisenhower's back.

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0: 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Stream us wherever you get your music. Gracie Abrams there with Hit the Wall, and there's going to be some hitting tonight. Yeah, there's going to be lots of high school football going on tonight, including games with Biglerville at Anvil Cleona. Also, Lebanon takes on Cedar Crest tonight. And then a ton of games tomorrow, of course. Some of the notables, McDevitt at CD East. Also, Cumberland Valley at Carlisle. Boiling Springs takes on Big Spring. And Palmyra at Redland, just to name a few, but... man, perfect weather for high school football tomorrow night. Tonight, we could see a shower or two around, and I'm sure it's going to be muddy and soggy after all the rain we had last night and this morning. But enjoy the games if you go. And on the way, more of the best music.
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3: Now, another Wink 104 traffic update.
4: Seeing a slow go 283 southbound, bumper to bumper from Lindell Road all the way down to the turnpike and the ramp to 283 eastbound. 283 west, slow airport connector over to the turnpike. 83 north, bumper to bumper, south bridge north of 19th Street. Watch your speed, 581 at 81. No problems on the outbound river routes. Watch your speed, 11 and 15 in New Buffalo. Lebanon County had an accident, take out pole and wires. It's going to be on Horseshoe Pike 322. That is still closed down in between 934 and Mount Pleasant Road. John Wilsbach, right now traffic.
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0: Now, another Wink 104 traffic update.
1: Seeing a slow go 283 southbound bumper to bumper from Lindell Road all the way down to the turnpike and the ramp to 283 eastbound. 283 west slow airport connector over to the turnpike. 83 north bumper to bumper south bridge north of 19th Street. Watch your speed 581 at 81. No problems on the outbound river routes. Watch your speed 11 and 15 in New Buffalo. Lebanon County had an accident. Take out pole and wires. It's going to be on Horseshoe Pike 322. That is still closed down in between 934 and Mount Pleasant Road. John Wilsbach, right now traffic.
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0: Wink 104 is number one for music, money, and fun. Olivia Rodrigo there with Drop Dead. I'm John O'Day. Thanks a lot for listening. And hey, we want to congratulate winner number two in the Harry Styles Text to Win giveaway, Diana Blackhurst. She won that trip to see Harry at Madison Square Garden in October. So congratulations, and thanks to everyone who texted in the words. And speaking of texting to win, right now you have a chance to win a trip to Orlando to see Teddy Swims on October 22nd. So text this word right now. It's DRESS, D-R-E-S-S. Text DRESS to 95819. You'll automatically be entered. And good luck with that. On the way in, well, less than 15 seconds, another traffic update. And I've got your full weekend forecast on the way, too.
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3: 83 North, bumper to bumper, South Bridge, up north of 19th Street, 283 North, into the Eisenhower, back to Lindell Road, 441, 283 southbound, half mile back, log down to the ramp to 283 East, 81's in good shape, watch your speed, 581 at 81, River Routes, watch your speed on 11 and 15 near New Buffalo, and also at the Clark's Ferry Bridge. As you head through Carlisle, just a little busy there on 81 northbound. Into York County, of an accident, Spring Garden Township on Mount Rose Avenue at Green Hill Road. Lancaster County dealing with accidents there. And Warwick Township on Trolley Run Road at Crosswinds Drive. Also got one reported on 222, just north of 30. And you've got that one at Mountjoy Borough Wood Street at Plum Street. John Wheels Spock, right now traffic.
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0: From the Wink 104 ABC 27 Weather Center, tonight a few showers early, then cloudy, low 70. Tomorrow, partly sunny with a stray thunderstorm possible, high near 85. On Saturday, partly sunny, high 78. Sunday, sunshine, high 79. And Monday, partly sunny, high 80. Now back to more of the best music on Wink 104.

0: Now, another Wink 104 traffic update.
1: Harrisburg area, bumper to bumper, 83 northbound South Bridge, north of 19th Street. In New Cumberland, got a fender bender on Bridge Street at 16th Street. 81 and 581 are incident free. No delays on the outbound River routes. 283 westbound, got a fender bender just west of the airport connector. As you make your way over toward the turnpike, starting to see a backlog and a slow go there on 283 westbound. York County, we got an accident now, 83 south, south of Market Street prior to Mount Rose Avenue. Starting to see a backlog there. Lebanon County still working on that earlier accident. Knocked out pole and wire south Anvil Township. 322 closed between Mount Pleasant Road and 934. John Wills, Spock, right now traffic.
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1: 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Just say play Wink 104. Mumford & Sons there with Hozier and Rubber Band Man. And some movie news here where Ariana Grande says she remains committed to promoting Falker in Law. Of course, she is taking a planned break, but not before she, you know, gets out there and does the circuit promoting this movie, which comes out, by the way, Thanksgiving weekend, November 25th. Yeah, it looks pretty fun, as all of those movies have done in the past with Ben Stiller and the whole cast there. But Ariana, she looks fun. She looks like she's having fun in the movie. I saw the trailer of it. And opening in theaters this weekend, By Any Means, starring Mark Wahlberg, also Onslaught, and Fall 2, Dead Point. And we've got more of the best music coming up next.
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4: Now, another Wink 104 traffic update.
5: Dauphin County accident, 283 westbound, west of the airport connector. That's got the right lane blocks logo as you head over to the turnpike on 283 west. Stay in that left lane. 83 north, bumper to bumper, south bridge north of 19th Street. No problems, 81. Looking good on the outbound river routes. Into York County, some heavy conditions on 83 south between Newburytown and Strianstown. You've got an accident, 83 south, south of Market Street. That's got backlogs to Route 30 on 83 south. Lebanon County, still dealing with that earlier accident, took out pole and wires. South Anvil Township, 322 is closed between Mount Pleasant Road and 934. A lot of folks are headed up 934 into Anvil. Now we've got a fender bender there at the square. That's causing some slow go on 934 and 422 in that area. Chow Will Spock, right now traffic.
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0: Now, another Wink 104 traffic update.
1: Dauphin County accident, 283 westbound, west of the airport connector. That's got the right lane block slow-go as you head over to the turnpike on 283 west. Stay in that left lane. 83 north, bumper-to-bumper south bridge north of 19th Street. No problems, 81. Looking good on the outbound river routes. Into York County, some heavy conditions on 83 south between Newburytown and Stryonstown. You've got an accident, 83 south, south of Market Street. That's got backlogs to Route 30 on 83 south. Lebanon County, still dealing with that earlier accident, took out pole and wires. South Anvil Township, 322 is closed between Mount Pleasant Road and 934. A lot of folks are headed up 934 into Anvil. Now we've got a fender bender there at the square. That's causing some slow go on 934 and 422 in that area. Chow Wheels back right now, traffic.
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0: Wink 104 plays Central PA's best music with John O'Day and Hillary Duff. That is Mature. Hope you're having a great Thursday as we get set to embark on a long Labor Day weekend, and the weather's going to be fantastic. I have your full forecast coming up through Monday on the way. But weekend event-wise, Harrisburg Senators baseball, they are continuing to play the AA Pirates tonight through Sunday on City Island. Tomorrow night's our last Wink 104 fireworks night of the season. Come on out. The weather's going to be fantastic. And Saturday night, by the way, they also have fireworks. The Capona Festival, that kicks off Saturday, runs through Monday at Riverfront Park in Harrisburg. Lots of family fun, including fireworks Sunday night at 8:15. Penn State kicks off the season Saturday at 3:30 on FS1. They take on Marshall at Beaver Stadium. 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Hershey Park, the Lake Tobias Wildlife Park, and Knoebels all open this weekend, so enjoy whatever you're doing. We've got more of the best music coming up next.
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1: Now, another Wink 104 traffic update.
2: Still dealing with this accident in Dolphin County on 283 westbound, west of the airport connector. They're still blocking part of that on-ramp lane from the airport connector and Fulling Mill Road getting on to 283 west. Two lanes still getting by, but you've got backlogs to Union Street. Slow go there on 283 westbound. Harrisburg City, Cameron and Paxton trying to clear a fender bender. Got one in New Cumberland Bridge Street at 13th Street. One in Camp Hill, right on 21st Street by Holy Spirit. 83 North, bumper to bumper, 2nd Street north of 19th Street. Watch your speed, 581 at 81. No problems on the outbound river routes. Lebanon County, they're still working on that pole and wires from an accident in South Anvil Township. 322 is closed between Mount Pleasant Road and 934. A lot of folks heading up into 934 in Anvil and had a fender bender there, causing backlogs and delays. York County seeing some heavy conditions. 83 South, just south of Newberrytown, and an accident 83 South, just south of Market Street. Backlogs there beyond Route 30 on 83 South in York. John Will Spock, right now traffic.
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14: From the Wink 104 ABC 27 Weather Center. Tonight, a few showers early, then cloudy, low 70. Tomorrow, partly sunny with a stray thunderstorm possible, high near 85. On Saturday, partly sunny, high 78. Sunday, sunshine, high 79. And Monday, partly sunny, high 80. 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

0: Now, another Wink 104 traffic update.
1: Lebanon County is still out in South Anvil Township, pulling wires down from an earlier accident. 322 is closed between Mount Pleasant Road and 934. Heavy through Anvil, folks, using that as the alternate, using Lowser Road, 934 and 422. Busy conditions. Still with us, Fender Bender 283 westbound, west of the airport connector in Dauphin County. That on-ramp lane partially blocked. Two lanes getting by. Backlogs to Union Street on 283 westbound. 283 north heading up to the Eisenhower. That's back beyond Lindell Road, 441. 83 north slow. South Bridge north of 19th Street. Fender Bender at Cameron and Paxton Street. They're trying to clear the one in Camp Hill on 21st Street near Holy Spirit. And watch your speed outbound on the Camp Hill bypass. River routes are looking good. John Will Spock, right now traffic.
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0: 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Stream us wherever you get your music. Dominic Fike there with Baby Doll. And boy, Lynette Bellin, she's a California woman who had a rough Sunday. She went swimming in Lake Tahoe. She's a 25-year veteran of the lake's waters, so she knows all about it. And she was paddling near a beach around 8 a.m. Sunday when an otter seized her leg. She said it kept coming at me with teeth and claws. She tried to push it away, but she couldn't. She retreated to a rock, and the otter followed her. It climbed up the rock and kept attacking her. Man, that's awful. Bystanders spotted her bloodied hands and face and legs and called first responders. She required 38 stitches and rabies shots. Man, that is no way to start or end your weekend, I guess. Hopefully she's going to be okay. We've got more of the best music coming up next.
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3: Now, another Wink 104 traffic update.
4: Clearing that accident, 283 westbound west of the airport connector, but still running bumper-to-bumper slow. Airport connector over to the turnpike there on 283 westbound. 283 north into the Eisenhower interchange, back beyond Lindle Road, 441. 83 north slow 2nd Street, north of 19th Street. Have an accident on Walnut Street. That's 22, just east of Progress Avenue near Oak Street. We're in good shape on the outbound river routes. Lebanon County had that earlier accident over east of Campbelltown and South Anvil Township on 322 between Mount Pleasant Road and 934. Still working on the pole and wires there. That is closed. You will be detoured. Now we've got an accident there in Campbelltown on 322 right near Speedway. York County still trying to clear that accident, 83 South, south of Market Street. Backlogs now to Emmingsville on 83 South. John Will Spock, right now traffic.
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14: From the Wink 104 ABC 27 Weather Center, tonight a few showers early, then cloudy, low 70. Tomorrow, partly sunny with a stray thunderstorm possible, high near 85. On Saturday, partly sunny, high 78. Sunday, sunshine, high 79. And Monday, partly sunny, high 80. 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

0: It's Wink 104 night with the Harrisburg Senators this Friday night for our last Fireworks Friday of the season as they take on the AA Pirates on City Island. 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